0: It's Nightly with Jade and Tyler. And when somebody had immediately put up that wedding napkin that was, you know, custom embroidered from the Taylor and Travis wedding on eBay, not even 24 hours later, I knew that people were going to be wilding out and probably snatching memorabilia off of those centerpieces and tables. But Tyler, this is next level.
1: A man who sold cubes of garbage from Taylor Swift and Travis Kelce's wedding sold out after 24 hours.
0: That's just plain funky. Like, what do you guys think was going to be in that trash? Tyler, what more could it have been than silverware and used plates, honestly?
1: Well, the guy who got the trash said he describes the trash as collected from the edge of a love story outside Madison Square Garden and listed each of them for $25 a piece.
0: You know what? I know the Swifties swept them out clean. They feel like we had a piece of what happened inside that building.
1: It's a whole other level of dumpster diving there.
0: Truly.
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16: A Better Life with Dr. Sanjay Gupta. Everyone poops. It's not just the name of a classic potty training book. It's a universal truth. Even though everyone does it, almost no one wants to talk about it. Dr. Tricia Pasricha wants to change that. She's the author of a new book. It's called You've Been Pooping All Wrong. And she says there are three critical P's of pooping. The first is propulsion. Both the voluntary push you exert and the involuntary contractions that happen naturally within your body. Top line, when you feel the need to go, don't hold it. The second P is pliability, which refers to stool softness. The keys to this one are making sure you're drinking enough water and eating enough fiber. And the last P is for pelvic floor. If you can get your knees up above your waist while you're on the toilet, like on a stool or a garbage can or a stack of books even, that can make all the difference. I'm Dr. Sanjay Gupta, helping you live a better life.
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0: Like her or not, Ice Spice is a trendsetter, okay? It's Nightly with Jaden Tyler, and T, I don't know if you know this, but she has a tramp stamp. She actually got it right after she was popping. It's like a heart with some barbed wire, which was crazy for us millennials to see, because even the millennials didn't do that. That was the generation before us. But yeah, Gen Z's out here getting tramp stamps. But the next move Ice Spice made, I didn't see this one coming.
1: Is the tramp stamp actually coming back?
0: It is, and I saw more people talking about it on Threads this past week. They're coming back, T.
1: Oh, boy. And now I saw a picture where she has the biggest tongue ring in the world, and it's worth $50,000.
0: Tyler, I thought it was AI when she first posted it, because I was like, why does it look like a huge freaking rhinestone earring from Claire's is in the middle of her tongue? But I was mistaken, because then I saw celebrity jeweler Ben Baller had posted it, and I'm like, she got a big old rock in the middle of her tongue, but it's so big, I'm like, how is she eating?
1: That's an interesting move. I don't know how it's going to affect her eating, drinking. I have no clue.
0: When I was 15, and people were getting all the under the table and kitchen tats and piercings, I saw my friend get their tongue pierced. The body reaction that came from that needle going through the tongue terrified me. I've never forgotten that visual. And I'm like, ooh, that's almost like torture.
1: I'm guessing some guys are going to be intrigued by this.
0: Dirty little freak.

0: pretty exciting stuff this week. We get into the semifinals at the World Cup. Two games, and the winners of those two games will play in the World Cup final. I'm intrigued for this halftime show at the World Cup final game, Jade.
1: Is this a first, Ty? Because I've read that somewhere, that this is going to be the first time that they have a World Cup final halftime show, and the medley we're going to get out of these artists is nuts.
0: Yeah, I think it is the first time. I think they've had like one little artist before, like maybe during the halftime, but this is like the Super Bowl halftime show with BTS, Shakira, Madonna, and just added to the list, Justin Bieber.
1: Oh, and you can't forget the finest on the lineup, the African giant, Burna Boy.
0: And also, Coldplay is going to be part of this as well. Talking about Speed Demon, I think they're going to be speeding through these songs because allegedly everybody gets 1 minute to perform.
1: I would give anything to have a ticket

0: Tyler, honestly, Monday, it hasn't felt so bad today because I did finally get to dip into the pool. I was getting jealous. You were like, get in the neighborhood block popping, bringing your speaker out, getting things fired up. You're on bartender duty. What else did you do this weekend?
1: Yeah, it was super fun. Got worked on a tan a little bit. And then I was on dad duty, stepdad duty. Not technically yet, but my girlfriend's daughter, she was in a swim meet on Saturday. And what's crazy about these swim meets, I don't have a child, never had a child. So I was on Saturday mornings, I tried to sleep in. They start racing at 6:30 in the morning.
0: That's the last thing I would want to do when I wake up is splash into cold water. No!
1: Yeah, it's crazy. And they go until like noon. So it's like a whole morning thing out in there in the hot sun, just sweating. This is what I signed up for, and I'm okay with it. It was a lot of fun.
0: Absolutely. Shout out to the been pulling in those early mornings and getting your kids to having fun and having a productive summer.
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14: A Better Life with Dr. Sanjay Gupta.
17: When we talk about how much exercise someone should get, current guidelines call for about 150 minutes of moderate intensity exercise or 75 minutes of vigorous intensity exercise every week. New study out of the UK makes a strong case for vigorous exercise if and when you can do it. Now, researchers determined that even little bursts of vigorous exercise can significantly reduce someone's risk of 8 different diseases: dementia, type 2 diabetes, fatty liver disease, chronic respiratory disease, chronic kidney disease, immune-mediated inflammatory diseases, major cardiovascular events, and atrial fibrillation. We're not talking about complicated training programs here. Just work with what you can into your everyday life. If you are breathless and unable to speak in complete sentences, then you've hit the mark. I'm Dr. Sanjay Gupta, helping you live a better life.
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5: Tyler, are they or are they not together? We heard the rumors about Margaret Qualley and Jack Antonoff, but you said he was spotted out here with his ring. I'm like, what is it?
6: Yeah, so we don't know what to think about it. She wasn't at the Taylor Swift wedding. We know that they're all friends together. They all hang out, Jack Antonoff and Margaret Qualley and Taylor. So she wasn't there. However, he was photoed last week with his wedding ring on with his sister having a walk in New York City. And then I saw a source, well, Margaret called it off, and a lot of other sources from people are saying that it's rocky. But, you know, we're about to play a house tour, and she's in the music video, and man, oh man, did he fumble the bag if this is true, because she is looking good.
5: Yeah, she's stunning.
7: Thank you for dinner, baby. I had a really great time.

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0: It might take a little longer to get your coffee at Starbucks because the company says that they will pay their baristas to make TikToks.
1: Tyler, do we need more distractions behind the register? It already takes a good damn minute to get your order at Starbucks. They have like two people trying to serve 50 people in the drive-thru, a house full of people sitting in the lobby. Damn. And I think about all the baristas that were making TikTok and they're like, I never got paid for none of that.
0: Exactly. They say starting this summer, the company says baristas can earn a direct cut of the ad revenue as long as their videos are Starbucks approved. They say, and I quote, every day our partners bring Starbucks to life by creating moments of connection with our customers, with each and every customer that comes through the drive-thru.
1: The new TikTok stars.
0: Exactly.
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0: The speed limit doesn't just protect you. It protects everyone around you. So slow down. Obey the law. And keep everyone on the road safe. 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
18: A better life with Dr. Sanjay Gupta.
22: We talk a lot here about ultra-processed foods and the many ways in which they can negatively impact your health. They've been linked to weight gain, obesity, type 2 diabetes, cardiovascular disease, even cancer. And now a new study out of UCSF found that high ultra-processed food intake was associated with something called intramuscular fat, which is exactly what it sounds like. That's fat inside your muscles, which can cause them to become weaker. Now, in this particular study, the researchers noticed more wear and tear and pain in people's knees because of weakened thigh muscles. Cutting back on ultra-processed foods isn't easy. The CDC estimates at least half the calories in our diet come from ultra-processed foods. But if you're looking to eat cleaner, cutting out sugar-sweetened beverages, that may be the best number one thing you can do to try and get started. I'm Dr. Sanjay Gupta, helping you live a better life.

0: Tyler, I don't know who's more excited about this sold-out show in Nashville. Caitlin, our lucky winner who won her freaking way into the sold-out show with us, or me, because I'm ready to see her pictures, and I want to see the whole trip with her best friend.
1: It's crazy. This was not on my vision board in 2026. Hillary Duff and the resurgence she's having this year. It seems like all of her shows are sold out, and everybody, like I had a friend that went to her show in Dallas, and there was like, that was one of the best shows I've ever seen in my entire life. So, yeah, our lucky winner, Caitlin, she gets a free trip, airfare, hotel, just for listening and texting in the national keyword at nightlywithjadeandtyler.com. So that's a pretty cool thing. Can't wait for the videos.
0: Can't wait for the videos. And that's why you've got to keep us locked in, because the next huge flyaway trip could be coming, and you've got to be here to listen for the keyword you need to enter at nightlywithjadeandtyler.com to win your way in.
1: I happen to see a piece of paper with the name of an artist who is our next trip giveaway, and let me tell you, it's big. 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No, this is big. I can't even tell you, Jade.
0: If you are holding it from me, that means it's something major, and you want no spoilers, which has me on my edge, which has me on the edge.

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1: 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You're just waiting for someone to match your role perfectly. Well, now, there's a place where you can meet them fast.

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14: Not all screen time is created equal. And a new study out of Sweden is helping us understand this even better. So researchers followed more than 20,000 people over nearly 2 decades and determined that passive screen time, like sitting on the couch and watching television, raised someone's risk of dementia. But if they did something active, like reading, puzzles, or interacting with other people, this same group of people saw their risk of dementia drop. Just like you gotta put the work in to keep your body in shape as you age, you basically have to do the same thing with your brain. A couple things I have found to help: working to learn something new every day, whatever it might be, challenging yourself in some way every day, and really importantly, staying socially active. Some days that means meeting friends in person. Other days, maybe an email, a text, or a phone call. Just stay engaged. I'm Dr. Sanjay Gupta, helping you live a better life.
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0: It's Nightly with Jaden and Tyler, and we know Mondays are rough. That's why we're spicing things up tonight with a special guest.
1: Yes, we got the one and only Bella Kay, who's got her hit song out, I Love It, I Love It, I Love It. And we're going to chat with her on everything she's got going on, and she's got a lot going on.
0: Tyler, I cannot believe the people she's going to be touring with later in the year. I mean, 20 years old, and you're touring with the big league.
1: Yeah, Noah Kahan, and then Gracie Abrams, and she's got her own tour and her own album. I mean, she's doing big things in 2026.

0: Tyler, what is it about summer that just brings all of the nostalgic memories back? You know, every summer I just have these memories from childhood of eating a little bit of Goldfish with a Capri Sun, watching Free Willy. Like, that is my, those are my childhood summer memories, and I feel that right now.
1: You know, whenever I remember watching Free Willy during the summertime, and it's that Michael Jackson song that plays when Free Willy, I'm going to spoil it for you. Hopefully you've seen it. I mean, the movie's like 20 years old, so Free Willy, he does escape. But speaking of that, let's talk box office for a minute. Warner Brothers, we learned that they're going to be reimagining Free Willy, so we'll get a brand new Free Willy, and it was released in 1993. So yeah, there you go. Also at the box office, Freddy Krueger, we got a date for that to be released in 2028. So Freddy will be back at the theaters. And then Cat's Eye, was there something, Jade, you were talking about?
0: Yes, the girls have been gearing up for this new EP you and I have talked about a little bit, Wild. And it's actually wild to me that Manon is like, is she or is she not going to be in the group anymore? Who knows? But we are going to get a really deep inside look, behind the scenes moments, fan interactions, the building of this new EP before the girls go on their arena tour, which is insane because they were touring theaters like, what, a year or two ago? And now they're taking it all the way to the top. So I'm excited to see them. It is going to be in select theaters, hopefully coming to a city near you. If you live in a big city and they've already been, then you can definitely expect to see those big screenings happening at a movie theater in your city.
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2: A Better Life with Dr. Sanjay Gupta.
13: When you need your body to perform, but some of your muscles are having trouble, other muscles can sometimes help compensate. This is a great thing short term, but long term it can lead to serious and even chronic aches and pains. So if you've got nagging stiffness or irritation somewhere, don't push through it. Try to figure out why it's happening and how you can correct it. Strength and conditioning specialist Dana Santa says, performing exercises at a deliberate tempo makes it easier to notice when the wrong muscles are taking over, and also gives the intended muscles a chance to engage before that compensation kicks in. Dana suggests that starting with primary movement patterns such as squatting, hinging, pushing, pulling, rotating, and core can help make compensation easiest to identify and to address. I'm Dr. Sanjay Gupta, helping you live a better life.
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0: same. Tyler, do you ever get on Threads?
1: No, I don't need another thing to distract me, Jade. So, no, I do. Look, not.
0: I'm so scared to open Twitter because Twitter is literally the wild, wild west with tumbleweeds blowing through, and I'm terrified to get caught in the middle. But I have never posted on Threads. However, since it pops up within the Instagram app, it is so good. It's like the TikTok version of Twitter. And this lady tweeted, or this lady threaded, I guess, can I use the HOV lane if I'm pregnant? We're technically two people, right? I've never thought about that before. Would you say yes or no?
1: True. I've seen a lot of people try to pull it off with like dummies and like mannequins before, or like even like Halloween props. But yeah, why not? You're expecting. Sure.
0: Yeah, that's a clever one.
2: They say the holy water's watered down, and this town's lost its faith. Our colors will fade eventually, so if our time is running out,

0: song could ever say. The Backstreet Boys had a little bit of a resurgence here in 2026 by having their residency at the Sphere, and it seems like every show was sold out, and they're actually going to be headlining the first official F1 after party at the Sphere on November 21st. F1, of course, the Las Vegas Grand Prix will be that weekend, and the Backstreet Boys are set to headline that, and they've also been saying that ticket packages for the event are currently available for purchase and at a lower than usual rate.
1: Damn, everybody getting hit left and right. One of my favorite cute things that has come out of the Backstreet Boys Sphere performances was AJ was talking about, I guess somebody had asked him, like, when did your kids know you were famous? And he was saying, nobody brought us clout quite like Drake did. I guess they were out in Vegas after a show enjoying dinner as a group, and Drake was in the same restaurant, and he told the waiter, when they finish eating their meal, I would love to meet them. And they were freaking out, like, we want to meet Drake too. And so they went over to him immediately, talked it out. He chopped it up, and he's like, you guys are legends. And he ended up coming out on stage with them, which I didn't even know at the time, but super cool. Shout out to the Backstreet Boys, and apparently it's affordable to be able to go see them. So
0: yeah, maybe a girls trip this winter to Vegas, see Backstreet Boys at F1.
1: Gotta bring the all-way.

0: Southwest Airlines were trying to clap back at some people that are annoying on airplanes. They tweeted out with clap marks after every word, "You won't get off the plane faster by standing up 0001 seconds after the seatbelt sign turns off." Clap.
1: That is Tyler, so freaking annoying. It's just like, can you sit down? We're not ready yet. And it's the people that you can tell are ready to like race off and is like, is this your first time flying? And maybe it is. The only excuse we could ever give to a person like that is if the flight was like super delayed and they have a connecting flight and they're panicking like, yo, I really might not make it to the gate. That I can get, but they're probably going to vocalize that. If you are just ready to dash off, just sit y'all down in the chair and let everybody file out in the order that we need to so we can all get off faster.
0: Yeah, that actually happened to me where I think I had like 15 minutes like when the plane got to the gate to make my next flight. But yeah, I told everybody that. I was like, please. I was like, I got like 10 minutes. Please. And I was very nice about it. But yeah, unless it's that situation, sit down, wait your turn. There's no reason to get up on the plane. Yeah.
1: Okay. So. I have a hot take, Ty. Let me know what you think about this. Do you think, boarding zones aside, first class aside, whatever, why don't we board from the back to the front? Is that not simpler?
0: Well, because it's the people in the back that would ruin it because they would put their suitcases and baggage up front, even though they're sitting in the back. And that's probably why. And that's why we can't have nice things.
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19: Not all screen time is created equal, and a new study out of Sweden is helping us understand this even better. So researchers followed more than 20,000 people over nearly two decades and determined that passive screen time, like sitting on the couch and watching television, raised someone's risk of dementia. But if they did something active, like reading, puzzles, or interacting with other people, this same group of people saw their risk of dementia drop. Just like you gotta put the work in to keep your body in shape as you age, you basically have to do the same thing with your brain. A couple things I have found to help: working to learn something new every day, whatever it might be, challenging yourself in some way every day, and really importantly, staying socially active. Some days that means meeting friends in person, other days maybe an email, a text, or a phone call. Just stay engaged. I'm Dr. Sanjay Gupta, helping you live a better life.
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0: If you've spent any time on TikTok, IG, or listening to us lately, you've probably caught yourself singing, I love it, I love it, I love it, without even realizing it. Bella Kay is having a huge moment right now, and tonight she's hanging out with us.
1: Bella, first off, welcome to Nightly with Jade and Tyler. You've had such an incredible year so far. The song, I love it, I love it, I love it, is exploding. You've been on the grind, killing it out there. And now you also announced the tour. How big is it going to be for you to take your song and to see it in front of a live audience just for Bella Kay?
2: I'm so excited. I think performing live is one of the great joys of being an artist. It's so cool to see how the different songs translate live and how the crowd kind of feels, and you just kind of get the energy. It's amazing. I literally cannot wait. I'm so excited.
0: I recently read that your hit single almost didn't make it off the hard drive. What's the story behind that?
2: Yeah, so when I first wrote it, I had just written the chorus and the verse, and I posted it on TikTok, and like, it didn't really do anything. I was like, okay, whatever. But I still was like, that doesn't necessarily mean I'm like, this is a bad song. So I still took it into the studio and I recorded it, and it was bad, like genuinely bad. It wasn't what you hear today at all. If that's the version of it got released, it would have been a different story. But I was like, this is bad. And then I had the MP3, whatever, and I sent it to one of my collaborators, Alexis Kesselman, and she was like, yeah, it's cool, it's cool. And then we took it and made it kind of what it is today. If that hadn't happened, obviously, I love it, whenever it came out, I could have just left it on my phone.
1: The song is basically about knowing something is a terrible idea and loving it anyway. Is that the story behind the lyrics? Because I feel like that's everybody's life.
2: Yeah, I mean, that's 100% what it is. And that kind of sentiment is exactly who I am, so I'm with everybody on that. Don't you worry.
0: Bella Kay hanging out with us tonight on Nightly with Jade and Tyler. Coming up next, we're going to be getting into the tour she just announced, what fans can expect when those shows hit the road, and how she's been finding her own style while all of this is happening at lightning speed. Stick around.
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26: You know, it's funny, when I think back to what the typical American dinner looked like when you and I were kids, there's usually some kind of meat featured at the center of the plate. Vegetables are there, but often thought of as a side dish. More and more, though, we are coming to realize that a plant-based diet, with little or no meat even, is going to be a healthier way to eat for just about everyone. New study out of the University of Hawaii Cancer Center found that eating a high-quality plant-rich diet that includes whole grains, vegetables, and fruits may prevent cognitive impairment even when people start that diet in their late 50s and 60s. Yeah, it's important to make sure you're getting enough protein, fats, complex carbohydrates. Just because you cut out or even cut back on meat, though, is not a license to eat whatever you want. Focus on eating whole, real foods. I'm Dr. Sanjay Gupta, helping you live a better life.
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0: We are hanging out with Bella Kay tonight on Nightly with Jade and Tyler. And Bella, one of the things I've always wondered about artists on the rise is that so much of your creativity starts in private. It's you, your thoughts, your MacBook, maybe a voice memo nobody else was supposed to hear. Then all of a sudden, those same thoughts are being streamed by millions of people. What has the transition been like for you going from creating in your own little world to inviting everyone else into it? Does it feel like your privacy is exposed, or is it exciting to know that these people are on the same type of time you're on?
1: It's definitely a combination of both. I feel like it's such an honor to have so many people excited to hear my music. That's something I always like wished and dreamed for. So that is something I will never take for granted. I'm so happy that so many people are excited. But it also sometimes I'm like, oh my gosh, like I'm kind of telling all my, but then I only ever have that thought for like 2 minutes and I'm like, whatever, I don't really care.
2: What's the coolest message or interaction you've gotten to somebody that's been connected with your music?
1: I mean, there's been a lot. I feel like it's been so cool to like have so many people feel connected. One time I had a fan who made me this scrapbook full of letters that they had, a bunch of other fans had written me, and it was the sweetest thing of all time. It was amazing.
2: Adorable.
1: Yeah.
2: That's such a cool reminder that people connect with music in ways you never expect. A song could be 3 minutes long, but for everybody else, it becomes a memory, a friendship, or apparently an entire scrapbook. Coming up next, we're talking about the artist that shaped Bella Kay's sound, who's on repeat in her headphones right now, and who inspired the music that's helping her launch this huge moment. More with Bella Kay on the way.

0: We're hanging out with Bella K tonight on Nightly with Jade and Tyler. We've talked about the fans, the music, and everything that's happened during this wild breakout year. Now it's time to get into the artists and influences that helped shape the sound we're hearing from Bella today. Jade?
1: Yo, I heard a crazy remix to I Love It recently on TikTok, and I was like, if I heard this off the drink in the club, I would be on tilt. I love it. It's got to be so cool for you, too, to see people take on your song and bring different life to it, which also leads me to ask, Love Island is known for the music that they play in the show. Obviously, biggest freaking reality TV show to come out of this generation. Every night as I'm watching, I'm like, when is Bella K, I Love It, going to come on? Because they perfectly sync up the lyrics to the scenes, and there's many a times this season I know it could have happened. Have you had a chance to watch any on road?
2: I actually, unfortunately, have not been keeping up. Yeah. If it wasn't every night, I would totally be watching it, but I'm like, oh my gosh. I see like the TikTok stuff and the drama, and I'm like, he did what? So I'm kind of in there, but not really.
0: Everybody knows Bella K's songs by now, but is there an artist or a song that you're obsessed with that would completely surprise your fans?
2: I'm very into pop, and so I feel like there's nothing really that's shocking.
0: Like, who are you feeling right now?
2: I've low-key been on my Lizzie McAlpine kick, but I don't think that surprises anybody. She's my girl. I think she's insane. I also love Olivia's new album. I think it's really good.
1: If you were in the car with Lizzie and Olivia and they pass you the aux, what are you going to play first?
2: What am I going to play first? I feel like I like to play kind of like old, like Y2K. Low-key, I'm probably playing like some Kesha.
1: Okay.
2: With TikTok, come on.
0: If you're joining us, we're hanging out with Bella K tonight on Nightly with Jade and Tyler. Coming up next, we're diving into a brand new chapter for Bella. We'll talk about the tour she just announced, what fans can expect when she hits the road, and how she's growing into her own personal style as everything around her continues to get bigger and bigger. Stick around, more with Bella K is on the way.
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0: We're hanging out with Bella Kay tonight on Nightly with Jade and Tyler. And Bella, I've been looking through some of the track titles on your upcoming project, and they are really intriguing. As an artist, you know the stories behind every song, but eventually they belong to the listeners. So when fans press play on this album for the first time, what do you hope they feel? What we know so far is that you've told us you want it to be raw, not so polished. What else do you want them to walk away with after hearing it from start to finish?
1: I mean, I think there's so much that people are going to be kind of like, whoa, like kind of taken aback by in terms of just everything. But I'm really excited for the storyline of the album. I think it's a really cool thing from start to end to kind of follow. I really kind of like came to myself when I wrote this album, and I feel like from top to bottom, there's really a story there. So that's what I'm excited for sure.
2: How do you make sure that Bella Kay takes care of Bella Kay?
1: I think it's a lot of like making sure that you are surrounded by people who really care about you. I'm so big on like having my circle feel really strong and making sure that I'm proud of all of my friends and feel like they are people that I can rely on and they can rely on me. That to me always makes me feel good at the end of the day. It's what keeps you sane when other things are kind of trying to not be sane. So
2: yes.
0: Bella, we know that as an artist, you're constantly world building, and the way you present yourself visually is a huge part of us understanding the meaning behind your lyrics and your storytelling. I just saw this video of you hanging out with MTV at a show, and you had on two different shoes and some fun accessories and things. How has that been, discovering your personal style?
1: It's been super cool. I think it's been really fun to kind of get to work with a stylist and like figure out how I want to be presented on stage and how I want people to like understand how my outfits correlate to my music and like who I am. It's been one of the most awesomest things ever.
2: Do you ever get a chance to sit back and be like, this is my life? You got your own tour, but then you're going to be overseas with Noah Kahan, then Gracie Abrams.
1: Yeah.
2: That's incredible.
1: It's insane. I think I'm really hard on myself, and majority of the time I'm like, I'm making mistakes, I'm doing this wrong, whatever, da, da, da. But there are a few select moments where I'm like, I'm kind of cool. This is kind of cool.
2: Yes, you got to celebrate the small wins in the big ones.
1: Yeah, for sure. Once in a while.
0: We cannot wait to see you live on tour. Bella Kay hanging out with us tonight on Nightly with Jade and Tyler. And if you want to actually see some of the clips from these moments, we've got exclusive video clips of our interview happening right now on our Instagram. Head over to Nightly with Jade and Tyler for the full experience.
2: And don't go too far. We got plenty more fun, laughs, and entertainment headed your way tonight. Hang out with us. It's Nightly with Jade and Tyler.
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it's Rachel Geddes, and on Monday, mark your calendars, I'm going to be at the Tim Hortons on Hill Road here in Flint. It's Camp Day. Yeah, 100% of hot and iced coffee and Camp Day donut purchases will support Tim's Camps, helping youth build confidence, leadership, and life skills. That means I need to see you at the Tim Hortons, 2435 West Hill Road in Flint, 11 to 1 on Monday. I will see you there. 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

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Our colors will fade eventually. 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

0: Hey, it's Rachel Geddes, and on Monday, mark your calendars. I'm going to be at the Tim Hortons on Hill Road here in Flint. It's Camp Day. 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That means I need to see you at the Tim Hortons, 2435 West Hill Road in Flint, 11 to 1 on Monday. I will see you there. 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

0: it's Rachel Geddes, and on Monday, mark your calendars. I'm going to be at the Tim Hortons on Hill Road here in Flint. It's Camp Day. Yeah, 100% of hot and iced coffee and Camp Day donut purchases will support Tim's Camps, helping youth build confidence, leadership, and life skills. That means I need to see you at the Tim Hortons, 2435 West Hill Road in Flint, 11 to 1 on Monday. I will see you there. 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

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So if our time is running out, day after day, we'll make the mundane a masterpiece. 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

0: it's Rachel Geddes, and on Monday, mark your calendars, I'm going to be at the Tim Hortons on Hill Road here in Flint. It's Camp Day. 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I will see you there. 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

0: Cruising down I-75 with the volume up. CK 105.5. It's a brand new day. Let's get the show underway. It is Hey Morton. I'm your host, Rick Morton. There's D-Rock.
1: Hey Morton.
0: Dina will be back Thursday. She's enjoying her life in Bosnia right now.
1: Yeah.
0: So you're definitely, she's going to be speaking Bosnian for weeks,
1: oh,
0: right?
1: Oh, bro, with tons of snacks from Bosnia.
0: Yes.
1: Yeah.
0: When she comes back, she's going to have to get back in speaking English mode. And she told me after she visits Bosnia that she'll be translating English to Bosnian and back to English in her mind. So you're going to win guess words like all the time.
1: Yeah, she's got to shed her, you know, yeah.
0: She's
1: yeah,
0: got to let that go.
1: Yeah.
0: Well, we'll see how it goes. In the meantime, let me kick off the show with this. I want to share with you a man in Chicago who broke a world record, and he did it in kind of an odd way. Most world records now are kind of odd.

0: God.
1: Yeah.
0: Right? I remember when I was a kid, you'd get that book, and it would always show you, like, two dudes, the heaviest guys to ever ride a mini bike. Yeah. Like, okay. That's so stupid. And the other one was a guy that smoked the most cigarettes at once. And like, it was like why? 500 cigarettes jammed into these guys' huge Mick Jagger lips, like, trying to smoke them all at once. Like, how'd you even get them lit? Yeah. This record is walking with a balloon between his knees. How far could you walk with a balloon between your knees? And these anchors, they weren't having it.
2: 25-year-old Sam Farber tried to break a Guinness World Record for the fastest 10-meter walk while holding a balloon between his knees. The current record is 3.91 seconds. Farber did beat the record coming in 3.5 seconds.
3: I feel like somebody in this building could probably give him a run.
2: Tonight.
1: Hold my beer.
0: I mean, honestly, though, if you think about that, what was that again?
2: A walk while holding a balloon between his knees. The current record is 3.91 seconds. Farber did beat the record coming in 3.5 seconds.
0: And how far? I don't remember it. Or just how far can you walk with it between your knees?
1: Yeah.
2: Guinness World Record for the fastest 10-meter walk while holding
0: 10 meters. Meters.
2: Okay. A balloon between his knees. The current record is.
0: Dude. We should try that.
1: It'll look so ridiculous.
0: It will. And you know what? Maybe we will break the world record. All right. I don't know how far 10 meters is in like 50. Is that a 50-yard dash? I'm going to look it up right now.
1: Yeah. It's got to be like maybe 40 yards. Maybe. Hmm.
0: It's going to look, ridiculous. Yeah. Right? How far is 10 meters is 10.9 yards.
1: Oh, that's it?
0: Yeah.
1: It'll still look ridiculous. I promise you.
0: It's 32 feet.
1: Yeah, easy. All right.
0: All right. Done. So you got to take 32 steps in 3 seconds.
1: We'll be duck walking. Yeah. Trying to get that balloon.
0: It is funny, though. Yeah. All right. Well, there you go. We've got a challenge.
1: Oh, my gosh, dude. All right. So Jason Alexander, also known as George Costanza, and Weird Al Yankovic sit down and they talk about his parodies and how he became.
0: Hold on, real quick. When you keep saying he, I don't know if it's Michael at Jason Alexander. So go. I would say, Michael. What is it? Jason Alexander has a podcast. Okay. Weird Al was the guest, and Weird Al that.
1: Yeah. Okay. Okay. So Jason Alexander, we all know him as George Costanza. He has a podcast, and he sat down with Weird Al Yankovic and asked Weird Al, how did he get the ball rolling with all of these popular parodies, and how did you get approved for it?
0: Right.
1: Because it can't be that easy, right? You don't just, what do you, DM Michael Jackson and go, hey, I want to do a song. I want a parody of your song.
0: Yeah, how do you get Michael Jackson on the phone? Now, here, dial up Michael Jackson.
1: Exactly. Well,
0: you're Weird Al. Like, how do you have his number?
1: He breaks it down. Here's what happened.
4: Did you have a lot of personal dealings with Michael Jackson as well? Because you covered so much.
5: The last time I met him, I gave him a gold album for Even Worse, which was my album that had Fat on it, the Bad parody. And he was very gracious. He took it and he smiled and he looked at it. And I'm sure he threw it on the pile when he got home.
4: Was that an ordeal to get?
5: Well, the usual case is like my people talk to their people kind of thing. And so this was like, whatever, 1983, 84. And, you know, I had an album out and it did okay, but I certainly wasn't a household name or anything. Nobody knew who I was.
4: Right.
5: And the fact that, you know, we put out the request and Michael Jackson got back to us and gave it a stamp of approval, that was huge.
4: Yeah.
5: He was like the biggest thing in the universe.
6: Got the ball rolling.
5: And, so the fact that he said okay really kind of greased the wheels for everybody else, because there's a lot of people on the fence going, I don't know about this Weird Al guy. Like, well, Michael Jackson didn't seem to have a problem with it.
1: So that was his mantra. Like moving forward, like, well, I mean, Michael Jackson approved it.
0: Huh.
1: Who are you? Like, why don't you?
0: Yeah, I mean, why? Yeah, if you go that big, then I'm trying to think if there was anything bigger he ever did.
1: Like, what a shot in the dark. Yeah, I mean, after Eat It, which was the song, and then he did I'm Fat, like, which, what was the song? I'm Bad.
0: I'm Bad, yeah.
1: After that, I mean, what else is there to do? I mean, he did Gangster's Paradise. He did a parody for that with Coolio. He did a lot of great parodies, but however, like, yeah, you went big the first time out. That was a big shot. And to get approved for that, dude, it's all downhill from there.
0: It's funny. He once called Kurt Cobain from Nirvana and said, hey, I want to do Smells Like Nirvana.
1: Got you.
0: To make fun of the fact that he mumbled all the time.
1: That's funny.
0: He said that Kurt Cobain was just about to go on Saturday Night Live and thought it was really funny. He said, is it going to be a song about food?
1: That's awesome, dude.
0: Yeah. And then gave his blessing. So that's awesome.
1: Yeah.
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0: Whether you're in Grand Blanc or Davison, we've got you covered. CK 105.5. Well, after conquering movies and professional wrestling, now The Rock wants to star on Broadway. Wow. And when I tell you what play he wants to do, you're going to say this is going to be a hit. Share that with you in a second. But first, many people watching Wimbledon over the weekend posted they were surprised to see Ali G.
1: Really?
0: Sacha Baron Cohen showed up to Wimbledon and heard that there was grass. And well, he talked about it in only the way Ali G was.
2: I is here at the men's singles in Wimbledon. Despite its name ain't a party for gaylords, it's like the World Cup, something called tennis, which is like a crap version of ping pong. Them say that tennis is better played on grass, which is why I intend to sell as much of it while I is here.
1: A version of ping pong.
0: Yeah. He's going to sell as much grass as he can.
2: HC329. Respect.
0: Respect.
1: Respect. Ah, yes. I missed that. That's
0: it's coming back. So no word on when the movie will be here, but the Ali G movie's got to be coming because he's starting to do the promo for it.
1: That's so funny, yep. Dude. Yeah.
0: So Dwayne The Rock Johnson has decided, you know what's next for me? Broadway. But he's going to have to wait a minute because the person he wants to co-star is currently busy. Johnson said over the weekend that he wants to do The Odd Couple on Broadway with Kevin Hart.
1: Wow.
0: The Odd Couple is an old play that was turned into a TV show, actually, about two misfits who have to live together after divorce. Mm-hmm. One a neat freak and the other is just a slob and how they manage that. And it was a very successful Broadway play. And then became a TV show for a while. And he said, Dwayne Johnson, The Rock, and Kevin Hart together on Broadway in The Odd Couple would be a smash hit.
1: I think it would be funny, honestly.
0: I think people would line up to see it all day long because I think they would both love doing it.
1: Yeah, for sure.
0: I think they would probably ad-lib every night.
1: Of course.
0: And it would be really funny. He said, we'll see. He goes, I know it's a musical and I could run around singing, but I might do a little dance. We'll have to see. He goes, Kevin is busy right now, and I respect that. He's actually booked for the next 3 to 5 years, so we're going to have to wait.
1: Oh, boy.
0: But after that, we're getting the script ready, and the person writing the script, the updated script, is Hamilton, producer.
1: Oh, no way.
0: Yeah, so it's going to be, I think it'll be a huge hit.
1: I'll buy tickets.
0: You go see The Rock on Broadway?
1: Yeah, sure.
0: So would I. I would love that.
3: Hey, I heard about a couple with a busy life who just got married after a 60-year engagement. 60 years. That explains why one of the gifts on the registry was a new hip.
0: All right, I'm Rick, and that's your Daily Dirt here on Hey Morton.
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2: Good morning, I'm Matt Barber with your ABC 12 News headlines. Continuing coverage on the cyclosporiasis outbreak, the state is pinpointing lettuce or salad grains as the potential source for the parasitic infection, but the Department of Health and Human Services says other food items have not been ruled out. Health experts recommend thoroughly washing or scrubbing fresh fruits and vegetables under running water before eating, cutting, or cooking them. They also encourage washing hands, utensils, cutting boards, and countertops before and after preparing food to help prevent contamination. Officials say taking a few extra minutes to properly wash and prepare food can go a long way in reducing the risk of getting sick. In the latest update, the State Health Department reports the total number of cases has jumped to 2,640 cases statewide. That is up more than 1,000 cases from last week. 44 people have been hospitalized. Health officials say more than 1,000 interviews have been conducted with those who have tested positive to try to figure out the exact source of the outbreak. Stay with ABC 12 News for continuing coverage.
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12: This is meteorologist Kevin Goff. Today is an alert day. We also have a heat advisory from noon until 8 o'clock this evening for extreme heat and high humidity. It'll be hazy, hot, and humid with a high temperature reaching the century mark the first time since July 17th of 2012. Overnight, mostly clear, very warm and muggy, down to the low 70s. Mostly sunny, hot, and humid again on Wednesday with high temperatures in the mid-90s.
0: CK 105.5. It's Hey Morton. No matter what you ask us, we promise to answer it. All you have to do is hit us up in our DMs at Hey Morton. And Roxanne wants to know, Hey Morton, if you could only talk to one of your parents one last time, who would you choose and why?
13: Wow.
0: And this, even if both of your parents are alive or like my mom's passed away, but it still stands. Who would I choose to talk to?
14: Ooh. Mine would definitely have to be my mother, simply because my dad, whom I love to death, is just not like...
0: Don't say it like that.
14: Well, he's just, he's just not a, like, he doesn't have that sentimental bone in his body. So, like, for him to say something sweet, he'll be like, I love you, man. And he'll like punch me. You know what I mean? Like, my mom will say something sweet and memorable. My dad, he'll be, I don't know. He'll just like give me a noogie or something. I don't know.
0: Yeah.
14: Definitely my mom. Yeah.
13: My mom, for me, my sweet, sweet mom. I'm closer to my mom. Our relationship is much closer than my dad and I. And she brought me into this world, so I guess I would want to see her face as, like, the last thing in this world before, you know, a goodbye.
0: I'm not saying you die. I'm just saying you don't get to talk to him again.
14: Yeah, why are you killing yourself?
13: I don't
14: What's
13: know.
14: Going
13: I was
14: on?
13: Dying or something.
0: No. Okay. You just get to talk to him one last time.
13: But still my mom, yeah. Okay. She knows me to my core, and I feel like she would... Whatever I would want to hear that day or in that moment, she would, you know, tell me, and it would just be sweet and loving and, gosh, yeah, you're going to make me miss my mom.
0: Mine would be my dad. Yeah, well, listen, you do need to think about it because you are going to have a last conversation with your parent.
13: Oh, my gosh.
0: And it's going to be, it's not going to be enough.
14: Absolutely not, no.
0: It's not going to be enough. No. It's going to be... But my dad, I would like it to be my dad because I still have a bunch of stuff to ask him. Yeah. And not just that, but... I think he and I have like more wavelength conversations like that because I'm such a logical person. And my mom was, even when she was here, was a person who was like really funny. And I enjoyed talking to her, but didn't deal in logic as much. And so our conversations didn't get nearly as deep as my dad and I.
13: Yeah.
14: Got it. Okay.
0: And so I think I'd rather talk to my dad one last time.
13: Oh,
0: yep. So, but it's weird to think about it, right? Because you're going to have one last conversation.
13: I got
0: to
13: go call my mom, man.
0: And it's weird because you want to tell them, like, thank you so much. Thank you for everything you did. Thanks for...
14: thanks and sorry.
0: Thanks and sorry.
14: Yeah, yeah.
0: Yep.
14: Sorry about that.
13: Yeah. Oh, and that one thing? Sorry.
14: Yeah. There's always that one.
0: It's gonna be weird. Yeah. It's going to be where you're going to go, well... I don't know what else to say. There's not enough time to say everything.
13: Yeah.
0: Yeah. Hmm. Well, from downtown Flint to Grand Blanc, CK 105.5, playing all the hits.

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1: 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All right, it's time to play Guess Words, and CJ is on the phone. CJ, who would you like to play with, D-Rock or Adina?
2: 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Good morning, Adina. I will be playing with D-Rock today.
1: All right. So he was polite and addressing you, but doesn't want to play with you.
3: I know.
1: You.
4: Good morning, Adina.
1: That's all right. All right, 30 seconds on the clock. Say pass if you get stumped. On your marks, get set, go.
4: After hitting your car, you back it up. Not a scratch, but you'll get a what? Yes, the opposite of the truth is telling something
2: false.
4: Yes, this person wears black and white and blows a whistle at a football game. He's the
2: referee.
4: Yes, in volleyball, you hit the ball over a what?
2: Net.
4: In Africa, this is an animal with a very long neck. It eats trees.
2: Giraffe. Like branches.
4: Yes, this is what you'll get from Krispy Kreme. Glazed.
2: Donut.
4: This is the Marriott, the Hilton. These are all types of
2: hotel.
4: Yes, during the 4th of July, you shoot off
2: fireworks.
1: Fireworks is right. You got fireworks after the buzzer, but almost 8 today. You got 7. Good score.
4: Good job, dude.
1: Good job, CJ. You were on it. You're focused and hopefully smiling the whole time.
4: That sounds like it.
2: I am.
1: Yeah, you're that type of guy. We like that. All right, so hold on. Terry's waiting to play to see if Terry can get 8 with Adina. Don't go anywhere. Might be a tie game. Let's bring in Terry. You and Adina, Terry, need to get 8 to win.
5: Perfect.
1: 30 seconds on the clock. Say pass if you get stumped. On your marks, get set, go.
6: When something is old, it's ancient
5: history.
6: Yes. Dogs, cats, cows, they're all types of
5: animal.
6: Yes. Levi's sells denim.
5: Jeans.
6: After a breakup, you can be heart blank.
5: Broken.
6: Yes. Chicken noodle blank. You eat it?
5: Soup.
6: Yes. Opposite of a dog is a little
5: cat.
6: Yes. This person makes balloon animals and wears a big red nose and big shoes.
5: Clown.
6: Yes. You go to a bar to get a...
1: Oh, tie game today.
5: Drink.
6: Wow.
1: Drink is right.
6: Oh,
1: but
6: my God.
1: There's many things you get at a bar. Some of them, you just wished you hadn't. All right, Terry. Hold on, because you guys got 7. Great
6: Good
1: game
6: job.
1: Today.
4: Good game, dude.
1: Hey,
5: thank you.
1: Now, don't go anywhere, Terry. CJ's back. It's a tie game. We're going to have a tiebreaker. CJ, welcome back.
5: Okay.
2: Hey, guys.
1: Hey, so here's how this works. I'm going to identify a word. CJ, Terry, you need to yell out your name the second you know the answer. First person to yell out your name, I'll call on you, and when I do, you have 5 seconds to answer. You get it right and you win. Get it wrong, your opponent wins. So make sure you know the answer, okay?
2: All right.
1: All right, here is your word. When you go to college, you go there to get higher what? A higher...
5: Terry. Education.
1: There it is, education.
6: Yes.
5: Yay!
1: CJ, you knew that, right?
5: I really wanted to play with Adina.
6: Oh, my
5: Yay,
6: God.
5: I'm excited.
6: And we won. I mean, you won. You won it for us.
1: Adina doesn't know how the mechanism when you win, how you're supposed to act, so she's kind of...
4: Been a while, right?
1: She's like, I'm not sure how this works. I'm trying to hype it up, but still be respectful to CJ. CJ, you knew higher education, right?
2: Yeah, I did. I just didn't get to say my name.
4: No worries, man.
1: Yeah, that's what happened. I was thinking maybe you were like, I was higher in college, so.
5: I'm currently in college, so.
1: Oh, wow. There you go. Good job, guys. That's a great game of Guess Words here on Hey Morton.
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0: Genesee County Mornings start with Hey Morton and all the hits on CK 105.5. Carissa lost her cat, Francis. Her boyfriend has found it and is about to bring it back to her. But before he does, I'm going to call her real quick and say, I found the cat, and then describe a raccoon with hissing in the background. It's our phone prank, the phone, Jibba.
1: Hello?
0: Hi, is this Carissa Rodriguez?
1: Yeah, this is her.
0: Hi, yeah, my name is Jesse. I saw the poster that you put up for a missing cat.
1: Yeah, my cat Francis.
0: Yes, Francis. I think Francis is on my porch right now, although I'm not able. I went outside to try and pick her up. I'm not able to pick her up. She's really shy.
1: Okay, well, usually she's pretty friendly. Are you sure that's her?
0: Well, I tried to offer her some snacks, and she wouldn't come anywhere near me. She would just sit there and hiss. And then, so I just left them outside. I left, like, a little bit of lunch meat outside.
1: Well, she should probably go, like, right up to you. If you just call her name.
0: All right, let me try. She, hold on.
2: Francis!
0: No, she hissed at me, and I'm doing it through the screen door.
1: That's weird. She's usually pretty nice, but really? She's never really hissed at anybody.
0: Well, it, she's here now.
1: Could you describe what she looks like?
0: Yeah. She's gray, has gray, black, and white. Oh, now she's patting on Luna. Hi. Hi. Huh. Well, she just looks like about an average-sized cat. Pretty healthy, gray and black striped fur is about it. I don't really know what else I could say that's, you know, unique.
1: Does she have, like, a little black diamond on her nose?
0: She kind of does. She's got, like, black around the eyes, right?
1: Well, yeah, but specifically on her nose, it kind of looks like she has a diamond. Do you see it?
0: Yeah, it kind of looks like a diamond. She's sitting, it looks like she, you know, what's funny is it, she sits up and looks like she's begging for food, but when I go out there, she starts to hiss at me.
1: Yeah, I'm sorry.
0: She's got a long black and gray tail.
1: I don't think you have Francis.
0: I don't, are there any other body markings you could point out that maybe I could, like, use to identify her?
2: Francis!
1: Well, does she have black paws?
0: Yeah, she does. She has her back paws are bigger than the front ones, though.
1: Yeah, but are they like black little paws? Like, what do they look like?
0: They look like tiny little, like a couple of tiny little hands. Like if you took baby hands and put black gloves on them. The front paws look like that. When she keeps sitting up and begging, that's what they look like.
1: She doesn't sit up. She's a cat. They usually don't sit like that.
0: Oh, I don't know. Well, maybe that's something she learned while she's been gone.
1: I don't think you have my cat. I think that might be a wild animal.
0: Yeah, but it wouldn't be on my porch. You know what I mean? I mean, we live here in the city, so.
1: Huh. Yeah, but that doesn't sound like a cat if she's sitting up.
0: Really? So your cat never sat up at all? See, and the picture that you posted, it looks almost exactly the same.
1: Well, my cat kind of has, like, furry little paws. She doesn't really have ones that look like baby hands.
0: Well, I wonder whose cat it could be.
1: Yeah, I don't think it's a cat. Can you describe the tail again?
0: Yeah, it's long, and it's black and gray and on it, all down the... And it's like a long, bushy tail.
1: Is it in rings?
0: Yeah. It's like black and gray rings all the way down the tail to the end.
1: Oh, my God. Huh. You know what? Can I be honest with you?
0: Yeah.
1: I think you might have a raccoon. Huh.
0: You know what? I think I would know what a raccoon looks like because I've seen the hat that Davy Crockett wears. This doesn't look anything like that. It keeps hissing. Come here, kitty, kitty, kitty. Yeah, every time I get near the door, it starts to back away.
1: I'm pretty sure that might be a raccoon, and don't go near it. If it bites you, it might give you rabies.
0: That's so weird, because it looks so much like the picture of Francis that you posted. Is there any chance that maybe Francis is a raccoon and you didn't know that?
1: No, I would know if it was a raccoon.
0: Yeah, it's hard to tell, isn't it?
1: No, it's not really hard to tell. You would know if it was a raccoon when you saw it.
0: Okay, well, is there any way you could come over here and help me trap it, and then we could see for sure?
1: I think you might want to call animal control for that.
0: Well, I mean, before we get the authorities involved, I'll tell you what we're going to do. You come over, we're going to get a fitted sheet, you know, like the one that goes on a bed. We'll get a fitted sheet, and we're just going to go out on the porch.
1: And I don't think
0: just throw it over Francis.
1: Thank you so much for calling.
0: You know what? And then we'll just capture her. We'll give her something to eat, give her a good bath, and you'll get your cat.
1: I don't think you have a cat. I'm so sorry.
0: No, this is a good point.
1: You really need to call animal control. I'm pretty sure it's your cat.
0: Well, you know what? You need to come see it with your own eyes.
1: Just call animal control.
0: Well, you come over here and help me, and we'll find out for sure, okay?
1: Thank you for keeping a lookout.
0: Carissa.
1: Yeah.
0: I've got good news for you. I don't have a raccoon. I don't have a cat. This is our phone prank. The phone jibba. Your boyfriend, Todd, has your cat and told us to call you before he called you and told you he found Francis.
1: Oh, my God. I thought you were going to try to grab this raccoon right now. Oh, my gosh. Thank you. That's awesome. Thank you.

0: Never miss a phone jibba with Hey Morton. Tell your smart speaker to play CK105.5. Here's what's trending, what you'll be talking about when you get into work. I just want to make sure everyone knows about this. A grandfather got charged and thrown 8 feet into the air. And by charged, we mean charged at by a bison.
1: Yes.
0: There's a photographer, Mike McLeod. He was capturing the chase on camera. So let me set the stage. If you haven't seen this, about 100 yards away, a man and his grandson are walking. He looks like a bearded man who's in his 60s. Mm-hmm. And he stops to take a photo of a bison who's kind of rolling in the dust. All of a sudden, the bison jumps up. Now, at 100 yards, you're like, oh, we're probably good. And they keep walking behind some trees. Well, the bison went charging right at these tall palm pine trees. Uh-huh. Comes through and starts chasing the man around. Fairly agile. I didn't know bison could move that fast.
1: Me neither, dude.
0: And at that one point, gets right up behind the guy who's trying to run away from his grandson to keep the grandson safe, and launches him, flips him up in the air where he does a complete somersault and lands on his side. Listen to this.
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3: Look out, bison!
4: As soon as the bison stood up, the grandfather's like, no, we're out of here. For whatever reason, the bison, who was still like 50 to 100 feet away, just charged them.
0: More than 100 feet.
1: Yeah.
4: Grandfather
1: for sure.
4: Eventually got hooked, got tossed into the air. They were doing the right thing. They were just bad luck. When he was down on the ground, after things were settling down a little bit, I said, hey, you know, as a former U.S. Army paratrooper, I give that landing like a 9.5 out of 10. And he's like, well, if you just caught me 5 years ago, I could have done better. So he was jovial, trying to make light of his pain, but he was obviously in a lot of pain.
0: Yeah, he's got a broken leg and he's undergoing surgery.
1: Dude.
0: And if you want to see it, I mean, I could post it, but it's kind of everywhere. I'm assuming most everyone's seen it. Yeah, just grandfather bison toss. Just look that up. It'll pop up right away. I mean, so the bison gets behind him and just nods its head barely. And he goes up 8 feet in the air and the legs are just straight. And he does a complete somersault and lands on his right hand side. You're like, oh.
1: It's like imagine a Chevy Suburban running at you, trying to buck you into the air.
0: Dude, it worked.
1: It was crazy.
0: Oh, my God. It was crazy. You're like, dude. This ain't your day.
1: No, thank
0: no.
1: you.
0: No. Hey, this is pretty cool. I'll end with a really nice story. There's a 21-year-old woman in North Texas. She has a home bakery. She makes stuff at home. You're like, all right, well, how's that going? Okay. Actually, pretty good. People line up down a sidewalk before sunrise to buy stuff from her front porch. Turns out in Texas, they have a cottage food law, so she's able to bake everything from her own kitchen and sell directly to people in the neighborhood. She does it every Saturday. She opens at 8 a.m. Her name is Angela Henson.
5: I'm Angela, and I run a bakery off my front porch. I wake up really early. I would say my average time is 2:30 in the morning.
6: My husband got up at 5 in the morning. She is amazing. I love everything about what she's doing. Her goodies are phenomenal, and they're well worth the wait. We got here a little after 6 o'clock this morning. I think she has this really cute and unique social media presence. You're just rooting for her. The community's really embraced her.
5: Hey, here's some pies for you guys.
0: Oh, so she's That's got cool. pies and no word on what the secret ingredient is, but if you don't eat her stuff the next day, you itch and sweat. So I'm just joking. That's not true. But pretty cool. It must be really good baked goods. Wait 2 hours.
1: Must be, man.
0: Oh my gosh. To get me up at 6 a.m. on a weekend to stand for 2 hours for a pie. It better be really good.
1: That better be phenomenal.
0: Right. Out of your own home kitchen. That's always sketchy to me. Like, yeah.
7: Ever that due to inflation, single Americans are going on fewer dates. You know it's bad when your date says, this could have been a Zoom.
0: Oh, savage. All right, I'm Rick, and that's what's trending here on Hey Morton.
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0: Everywhere Genesee County goes, the hits go too. CK 105.5. There's a new season 13 of American Horror Story coming. Still a Ryan Murphy production with massive stars, but one star who had been promoted as a part of the new season had to drop out, and I think we'll all be a little disappointed because I thought she'd do a good job. I'll tell you who it is in just a second, but first, turning 98 years old, the guy who's still working. His name is Johnny Gilbert. You may not know that name right offhand, but you heard his voice night after night.
1: From the Alex Trebek stage at Sony Pictures Studios, this is Jeopardy.
2: That guy's a legend.
3: Johnny Gilbert.
0: By the way, he just did that like a couple months ago. So at 98, this is what he sounds
1: from
0: like.
1: From the Alex Trebek
0: what?
1: Stage
0: 97.
1: At Sony Pictures Studios.
0: Hey, sounds good.
1: This is Jeopardy.
0: Wondering if it takes a little bit longer to announce it, because he's like, what is this?
2: Yeah, right, yeah.
0: It's Jeopardy. Oh, that's right.
2: Oh, yeah, yeah, yeah.
0: Okay. All right, Johnny, thank you. You're welcome.
2: But you know what? For 97, that guy sounds phenomenal.
0: Bro, he joined the show in 1984, so
2: wow.
0: That would have been 42 years ago.
2: What a run.
0: 42 years. You know what? I hope you're saving those checks. Yeah. I don't know what you'd be spending them on now. Wow. So happy birthday, Johnny Gilbert. Turns out then this season of American Horror Story, season 13 already, 13 years American Horror Story.
2: I can't even keep up. That's
0: who
2: insane.
0: Do you think the biggest announcement was? Lady Gaga, I thought, was pretty big for that
2: Gaga,
0: show.
2: Gaga, and I want to say Kim.
0: Yeah, Kim Kardashian,
2: yeah.
0: Right? Well, unfortunately, news is out that Ariana Grande will not be joining the cast this year. So many people were excited. This year, Jessica Lange, Angela Bassett, Kathy Bates, Emma Roberts, Leslie Grossman, like a ton of celebrities will be making their cameos, their debuts
2: That's
0: in the
2: great,
0: franchise.
2: Dude.
0: But because of her tour, the Eternal Sunshine tour, she won't be able to make the filming. And so I think Ryan Murphy's probably going to be really bummed. Like, you are joking.
2: Yeah, what a pivot.
0: Yeah, and they know each other. They worked in Scream Queens together, so he was looking forward to working with her. I have to say, probably then season 14.
2: Yeah.
0: I would think she would want to be in American Horror Story. I'm probably sure he would write something for her.
2: And there will be a season 14.
0: Of course
2: for
0: there
2: sure.
0: will.
2: Yeah.
0: So we'll just have to wait another year.
4: Yeah. NASA is warning that the chances of an asteroid striking our planet, this planet we live on, at some point over the next decade has doubled over the past 3 weeks. You know things are tough when you read that an asteroid might be headed at us, and my first thought is, oh, finally, some good news.
0: Oh, jeez. All right, I'm Rick, and that's your Daily Dirt here on Hey Morton.
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2: Good morning, I'm Matt Barber with your ABC 12 News headlines. Continuing coverage on the cyclosporiasis outbreak, the state is pinpointing lettuce or salad grains as the potential source for the parasitic infection, but the Department of Health and Human Services says other food items have not been ruled out. Health experts recommend thoroughly washing or scrubbing fresh fruits and vegetables under running water before eating, cutting, or cooking them. They also encourage washing hands, utensils, cutting boards, and countertops before and after preparing food to help prevent contamination. Officials say taking a few extra minutes to properly wash and prepare food can go a long way in reducing the risk of getting sick. In the latest update, the State Health Department reports the total number of cases has jumped to 2,640 cases statewide. That is up more than 1,000 cases from last week. 44 people have been hospitalized. Health officials say more than 1,000 interviews have been conducted with those who have tested positive to try to figure out the exact source of the outbreak. Stay with ABC 12 News for continuing coverage. I'm Matt Barber, ABC 12 News on CK105.5.
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11: This is
10: meteorologist Kevin Goff. Today is an alert day. We also have a heat advisory from noon until 8 o'clock this evening for extreme heat and high humidity. It'll be hazy, hot, and humid with a high temperature reaching the century mark the first time since July 17th of 2012. Overnight, mostly clear, very warm and muggy, down to the low 70s. Mostly sunny, hot, and humid again on Wednesday with high temperatures in the mid-90s.
0: 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In our DMs, you ask us a question in front of everybody. 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
11: Justin asked, Hey Morton, if you could be friends with any movie character, which one would it be?
0: All right, D-Rock, who is it?
12: It would definitely have to be Channing Tatum and Jonah Hill from 21.
0: Oh, you get two more than one?
11: Oh, no, you gotta pick one.
12: Okay. Jonah Hill's character in 21 Jump Street. I just feel like like watching their humor on camera, it felt super organic, and I'm like, dude, I could have swore I went to high school with these dudes, or at least two dudes like them.
11: Yeah.
12: Right. Like just crazy and hilarious, but then they got into trouble a lot. Like real trouble.
11: Yeah. So. I feel like you'd be the odd man out in that friend group, you know, because you wouldn't want to go all the way and get into trouble.
12: Well,
11: you
12: yeah, totally.
11: Be the bystander.
12: So, like, I feel like I was the jock, but I was also the nerd. And that's Channing Tatum, the jock, and the nerd was Jonah. Like, I feel like I was like in the middle guy. Yeah. So, okay. Totally.
11: Huh.
12: It fit.
11: All right. Cool. Okay, don't laugh at mine. Mine's not like a real part.
0: Let
11: like
0: me say mine first, then, so we can clean up with yours. Mine's serious, so it's not really funny or anything. I would be best friends with Robin Williams from Good Will Hunting.
11: Okay.
12: You
0: know, he gave him the good advice.
12: Yeah.
0: He would always give you good advice. He'd always be there to talk to you, and he's a good friend, like a real friend who tells you the truth.
12: Yeah.
11: That's a good friend.
0: That's a good one, yep. I mean... Wow, yours is even worse now?
12: Yeah, this is going to be bad.
0: It's like SpongeBob.
11: That's not even a real person.
0: I knew
12: Patrick.
0: Who is it?
11: Olaf from Frozen. Because
0: that is the dumbest thing. I'm sorry.
11: Okay, no.
12: Like, what?
11: You have to hear me
0: that's
11: out.
0: Not fair to judge. I'm sorry.
11: Yeah, please don't
0: I apologize.
11: Judge. Well, because he embodies literally the person, like if he was a real human being. I would gravitate towards that person and be like, please, let's be friends. Because I know we would hit it off. We would go out partying and drinking and we'd have funny stories and we'd fall and we'd stumble. And we would just be two ridiculous people together egging each other on.
0: Why do you need someone else?
12: Yeah.
0: You're like, I don't. It would just be fun to share it. No.
11: And Olaf is just so silly and just funny. But he's sweet. You know, and he's also like a really good friend.
12: So just DM Josh Gad and probably quit. It's
11: like, we're good. Like in my mind, that's who he is. You
0: Josh
11: know?
0: Gad's a guy that plays Olaf.
12: Plays Olaf
0: if you don't know, yeah.
11: Oh, I wish Olaf was real. I really do, because I would be friends with him.
0: That is so weird.
12: Very.
0: I'm sorry, that is bizarre.
12: Very weird.
0: Yeah.
12: Yeah.
0: I don't even know what to think of that.
12: I think I'd be friends with Chuck E. Cheese.
0: Yeah.
12: Like what?
0: I always liked Leonardo from the Ninja Turtles. Yeah. I thought he would be fun to.
12: He'd be cool.
0: What? Yeah. That's all right. You know what? That's what you vibe with. And when you see it, you're like, why can't he be real?
11: Like when he was like roaming around the woods saying Samantha, and he was like, I don't even know Samantha, and started laughing to himself. I'm like, that's my best friend.
12: That's funny.
0: Yes, it is. You're right. It is. You're officially locked in. Hey Morton on CK 105.5.

0: 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On Tuesdays, we play a simple game where you just have to see whether or not you have a command of the English language. We call it... Steve is going to play today. Steve, welcome to What You Say. How are you doing?
1: Good, Matt. Good morning.
0: Well, let me tell you something. This game can often confound people. Other times, they just really get it right away. So we're going to put you to the test and see how well you do. You've got to get three right before you get three wrong, okay?
1: All right.
0: All right. Here's what we do. We give you the word, we give you the definition, and then you have 5 seconds to answer, real or fake. Here we go. Here is your first word. Insuperable. Insuperable. Impossible to overcome. Real or fake?
1: That's fake.
0: No. That's a real word. Ooh. Steve.
1: It's a real word?
0: Yeah.
1: Oh, man.
0: The answer to that is insuperable. Impossible to overcome. All right, here's your next word. Ready? Prevelocity. Prevelocity. Ready? The illusion of movement just before something actually begins. Prevelocity.
1: True.
0: No, that's a fake word. That's not real. Not helping you out at all. All right, here we go. Glumbriate. Glumbriate is to stew quietly in mild dissatisfaction. Glumbriate. Real or fake?
1: It's got to be fake.
0: You are right.
2: All right.
0: All right.
2: Redemption.
1: Finally.
0: All right, here's your next word. Tristagenic. Tristagenic. Causing sadness in a beautiful or poetic way is tristagenic.
1: Tristagenic.
0: Real or fake?
1: Fake.
0: Oh, you are right.
2: Whoa, fake. Good job, man.
0: Right. Last one. Here we go.
1: All right. Two.
0: All right. Vernacularate. To overly decorate speech with regional expressions. Vernacularate.
1: You say it again. I couldn't hear you.
0: Vernacularate. I got to get an answer.
1: That's true.
0: No. That's fake. Wow. Oh. I'll tell you what we'll do. That's three wrong, but tell you what we'll do. I'll give you one more.
1: Okay.
0: We'll do it a double or nothing.
2: All right, that's fair.
0: We'll give you one more. You win if you get it right. If you get it wrong, you got to roll down the window and go, I'm a fool, as loud as you can while you're honking your horn. Are you in your car?
1: Yeah, I am. I'm with my kid at school. Oh. I got it.
2: It's going to be a hard lesson today, man.
0: All right, here we go. Epistolary. Relating to letters or the writing of letters. Epistolary. Real or fake?
1: Fake.
0: No! Oh, no.
1: All right. Deal's a deal.
0: Deal's a deal.
1: I'm a fool!
0: Hear the
1: horn. All right, I did it.
0: Hear the horn honking on that one, did you? No. You're at the school, though. I don't want to cause a traffic jam.
2: Yeah, somebody's like, what's up, fool?
0: Yeah.
1: You didn't hear the horn? You didn't hear the horn? Here, I'll do it again. I'm a fool! There you go.
2: All right.
0: All right. I'll take your word for it. What's your son's name?
1: At least my son's laughing. Santiago.
0: Santiago. Your dad's a good man. Don't you believe him? Well, that was a tough edition. Right. We've got a parting gift for you, so don't go anywhere. And thank you for playing. Not bad, not bad.
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26: I'm feeling lucky to have my college-age kids home with me for a few weeks this summer. And one of the things I know we're going to be talking about, AI. I've started to use it more often at the hospital to get fresh takes on patient problems that I'm trying to solve. And for my girls, well, I know that they are navigating college now with these new powerful tools, something frankly that you and I couldn't have even imagined when we were in school. But while it may be tempting to outsource your studying and your work to these large language models, I beg you not to. And that's because AI chatbots tend to reproduce what researchers call weird viewpoints. That's an acronym. Western, educated, industrialized, rich, and democratic. Look, AI isn't going away. And admittedly, it can be a really powerful tool. But you don't want it doing your thinking for you. I'm Dr. Sanjay Gupta. helping you live a better life.
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0: All the hits and none of the potholes. CK 105.5. I'm gonna call Nick. He's got a day off. I'm gonna tell him I'm at his cubicle and I'm about to relocate his cubicle to his house or a storage. Where does he want it? He's gonna be like, "What do you mean?" Wait till I tell him. Oh, you should call HR. But first, let me get let me get your details for the package you want. It's our phone prank. The phone, Jibba.
1: Hello.
0: Hi, yeah. Is this Nick Longman?
1: This is he.
0: Hi, Nick. My name is Rick Johnson. I'm calling from Allied Recovery. We had a quick question for you today. We are going ahead and doing the relocating for your items in your cubicle and wanted to know...
1: Wait, you're doing what?
0: We are relocating the items in your cubicle and wanted to know which package you wanted to choose. And
1: hold on, told me that I was being moved cubicles.
0: Oh, I'm sorry. Well, we are at your place. You work at ComTech, correct?
1: Yeah, that's correct.
0: Okay, well, what we did is we received a call from your HR director, Mona Claridge, and she directed us to your cubicle. And if you give me just 1 second, I can describe the three-tiered package that we offer. And you are welcome to select any of the three packages. Of course, the basic package, the middle management, and then we have the deluxe, which is the CEO package. The CEO package, of course, meaning we will bring all of the items in storage containers right to your place of residence.
1: Why would I want my stuff at my house?
0: Well, it looks like from your cubicle that you have a lot of personal items and a lot of items of value that you would want to keep.
1: I'm sorry, you're at my cubicle right now?
0: Yes, we are.
1: You're moving cubicles for me right now?
0: Yes, we are. Have you spoken with your boss or your HR director?
1: No, I have the day off today.
0: Okay, well, that might be a phone call you want to make. But before we do that, real quick.
1: Hold on, a phone call about what? About moving cubicles?
0: No, sir, we do a relocation service where we will take the items from your cubicle and bring them to your place of residence, or we can store them for you. If you give me just a second, I'll explain the different tiers of the different packages we have.
1: You know what? I think this might be a mistake. Let me call my boss real quick.
0: Hold on 1 second. Yes, I recommend you call your boss, but very quickly, I just want to offer you our three-tier package so we can get on with this. We're at your cubicle right now. Hold on.
1: You're in my cubicle right now? Who let you in there?
0: I totally understand.
1: Hold on, dude.
0: Listen,
1: I need to talk to my boss. Okay?
0: Yes, sir. I totally understand.
1: Y'all call me right back.
0: I understand. Just real quick, if it would just be okay, we just want to run through our packages, and I'll get off the phone. You can call your boss, and I'll just very quickly. We have a three-tiered system, the basic, the middle management, and the CEO package. The basic is a regular Rubbermaid container. 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They are sealed. 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They're 33 gallons, so 66 gallons of storage. 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So it's $19.99 for the basic,
1: $29.99. Let me just call my boss, okay? Because I think you're calling the wrong guy. This is definitely a huge mistake. Who directed you to me?
0: Mona Claridge is your HR director?
1: That's right, but I mean, like, why wouldn't she tell me that you were going to call me?
0: Well, I'm sorry, we don't handle those things, but if you could just pick a package real quick, it's $19.99, $29.99, and then the CEO is $79.99.
1: Dude, first of all, that's ridiculous. Second of all, I'm not paying to have my stuff removed.
0: Oh, no.
1: Listen, I'm going to really lose my temper here. You
0: won't, you don't pay for the packages at all. It was deducted from your last paycheck, and at that point, you won't even see it. You won't even notice.
1: First of all, I'm not paying anything for someone to remove stuff from my own cubicle, okay?
0: I understand.
1: Second of all, this is probably a big mistake, because I've been with this company for 7 years. There's no way some random
0: moving
1: company would let me know that I got fired.
0: I totally understand.
1: So let me call my boss.
0: Okay, and I would just ask you, one last thing, if you could choose a package, and at the end of that, would you be willing to take a survey? Experience
1: a survey?
0: Was with Allied Recovery
1: you
0: today.
1: You can take that survey and shove it up your
0: Nick, you just got phone jamming. What's up?
1: Oh, my God.
0: Your friend Todd called us and told us that he wanted to prank you for your birthday.
1: Dude, this is my day off, and yes, I'm going to kill him.
0: Well, you can thank Todd for that one.
1: Do I at least win something? Do I win anything?
0: Yes, we're going to give you the CEO package, okay?
1: Man, I almost threw up my breakfast.

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1: You know, I watch a show on CNBC called American Greed. You should too. It's really good, and it's stories of people that scammed money and got caught. They started a Ponzi scheme, or they tried to defraud people, and eventually it caught up to them. They ended up going to prison. But there are a handful of people that have scammed money and got away with it. I'm going to give you five of these people who scammed a ton of money, lived extravagantly, and then got away with
2: it. This will be good.
1: Listen to this. Number five. His name is Tomo Razmilovich. He was a CEO of Symbol Technologies. They accused him of manipulating the company's finances, making his businesses look more successful. While executives sold stock, they got enormous compensation. It turned out later he had to pay roughly $90 million, but he had already left the United States and gone back to Sweden. And it turns out he didn't spend extravagantly. He was very quiet with his style. They said he was kind of a wealthy retired businessman who you would really prefer you to stop asking questions. He lived comfortably, but very discreet. He was protected by like guards all the time, but he didn't flash his money at all. He was the smart one.
2: Wow.
1: Yes. Next, Jan Marsalek. She was a chief operating officer of Wirecard. It was a German payment company that collapsed after 2 billion euros, so like $2.5 billion, was missing in company accounts. In 2020, she vanished. He vanished. But before disappearing, he lived like a businessman who wanted everyone to think he was a spy. He flew private jets, right?
2: Uh-huh.
1: Cultivated contacts in intelligence and military circles, and showed people sensitive documents to make him look mysterious and powerful.
2: Oh.
1: But he went to conflict zones. He had intelligent contacts, but then he disappeared, and they said he's just living outside of German prosecutors in Russia. And they said his life is very comfortable now, except for half of Europe is still looking for him with all that money.
2: Yeah, so he's kind of playing catch me if you can, kind of. You know, like, oh, man.
1: In the 1970s, the Securities Exchange Commission accused Robert Vesco of looting more than $200 million from investment funds. He fled the United States, lived in the Bahamas, Costa Rica, Nicaragua. He had mansions, yachts, airplanes, servants, armed security, and relationships with presidents, dictators, and government officials.
2: Wow.
1: At one point, with his $200 million, he

0: dreamed of buying his own Caribbean island. Sound familiar?
1: Yeah.
0: And turns out he tried to buy an island and make it a sovereign nation so that way he could just protect himself.
1: That's so crazy.
0: He ended up in Cuba, lived under surveillance, and died without ever going back to the United States. So technically, he got away with it, but had to spend all that money avoiding going back to the U.S.
1: He skated. Wow, dude.
0: Yep. He ended up going to prison at one point, though, for another fraud he committed in Cuba.
1: Oh, my gosh.
0: They're like, dude, come on. Now, this one's wild. Have you heard of Ruja Ignatova?
1: No.
0: She called herself the crypto queen. She had one coin. It was going to be the next Bitcoin, and she persuaded people to invest billions of dollars. It wasn't even a legitimate cryptocurrency. It was a massive fraud. And she had luxury properties, expensive artwork, armed security, chauffeur travel, and a massive yacht with a bar, guest cabins, even underwater viewing area. And it was all part of her sales pitch. They're saying she lives under a new identity and she's one of the FBI's most wanted fugitives. They're saying she's got billions that she has scammed and she's just missing.
1: See, and there's thousands of people like her, and that's why crypto coin is so weird to me.
0: Yeah.
1: Because you can't really tell. Like, you gotta do a deep, deep, deep dive.
0: Yeah, they said she's probably either protected by organized crime or she's dead.
1: That's insane.
0: And nobody knows. She disappeared with the money, and she's one of the most elusive swindlers in history.
1: Wow.
0: This is the number one. Zhao Lo. Do you know this guy?
1: Mm-mm.
0: He had a 300-foot super yacht with a pool, a spa, movie theater, marble interiors, and a helicopter landing pad. He had luxury homes in New York, L.A., and London. He had artwork by Picasso, Monet, Warhol, Van Gogh.
1: Dude.
0: And he threw these celebrity-filled parties. We're talking like Wolf of Wall Street.
1: Okay.
0: And so everyone's like, okay, so how did this guy go and get his money? Well, apparently, he just pretended to be a billionaire and went over to another country, Malaysia. And he diverted billions from their government investment funds. So all the taxes they were collecting, he's like, all invested for you. $2.7 billion.
1: Wow.
0: He had parties, including going to like Mallorca and just ordering for the entire club, not just his little group of people, bottles of Cristal. And they would just shake them and just have them go everywhere, then order more and more. They're like, we couldn't have enough Cristal on hand to satisfy what he wanted to do. He would make sure we ran out by just pouring it out. The place would be soaked in champagne.
1: That's insanity.
0: Thousands of dollars. And he had friends with actors, models, musicians, business leaders, Middle Eastern royalty, and he just spent like crazy. Parties attended by Leo DiCaprio and other people like Paris Hilton. They're saying he's the closest to Wolf of Wall Street that it got. And apparently he was able to get away after all of that and is just laying low. They're like, they don't know where he is. They don't know how to find him.
1: You would think, like, you know, partying with celebrities and whatnot, like, mm-hmm. there would be some kind of investigation, like pulling them in for interrogation. Like, how do you know this man?
0: Yep.
1: You know?
0: Yeah.
1: Oh, my God.
0: 100%. And they said his spending was so spectacular, it helped convince people he must be a billionaire.
1: He's got to be somebody.
0: A scammer wouldn't go that crazy. And governments have spent years trying to recover the yachts, everything, and they just don't even know where he is. He just totally disappeared.
1: That's insane, dude.
0: So, Zhao Lo is out there somewhere.
1: Wow,
0: he looked kind of like Psy from Gangnam Style.
1: Okay, yeah, yeah.
0: Yeah, looked just like that guy. If you see that guy pouring out bottles of Cristal, call the authorities. Right. There's got to be a reward.
1: Yeah.
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0: A better life with Dr. Sanjay Gupta.
1: I'm feeling lucky to have my college-age kids home with me for a few weeks this summer. And one of the things I know we're going to be talking about, AI. I've started to use it more often at the hospital to get fresh takes on patient problems that I'm trying to solve. And for my girls, well, I know that they are navigating college now with these new powerful tools. Something, frankly, that you and I couldn't have even imagined when we were in school. But while it may be tempting to outsource your studying and your work to these large language models, I beg you not to. And that's because AI chatbots tend to reproduce what researchers call weird viewpoints. That's an acronym: Western, Educated, Industrialized, Rich, and Democratic. Look, AI isn't going away, and admittedly, it can be a really powerful tool, but you don't want it doing your thinking for you. I'm Dr. Sanjay Gupta, helping you live a better life.

0: 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Harrison Ford was spotted in tights walking around Los Angeles. Why was he just in tights and little clip-on shoes? Well, he has a pretty good reason. I think you'll be mildly impressed. I'll tell you what it is in just a second. But first, fans of The Princess Diaries had some news brought their way because it turns out there's a reason. Now, I don't know this movie that well, but I know fans of this movie are rabid about it, Adina included.
1: She's a super fan, yeah.
0: A super fan. Came out in 2001, right at the age that movie would hit her just right.
1: Totally, yeah.
0: Well, it turns out that Anne Hathaway plays the princess, mm-hmm. and her dad was dead in the movie. And a lot of people said, why'd her dad have to be dead?
1: Right, yeah.
0: Well, they finally explained. Meg Cabot, the author of the book, who wrote the father in the book, plenty, said that Disney took artistic liberty. She said, they called me, said, we've got some bad news. We have to kill your dad in the book. I said, why? She said, what did he do? They said, well, we've got actress Julie Andrews to play the grandmother, the queen. And she's a great actress. She hasn't done anything in a while. She hadn't worked since 1964, but agreed to do this.
1: Wow.
0: So we want to give her more lines, and we don't have enough room, so we're going to have to get rid of the dad.
1: That's insane.
0: Yes.
1: Yeah, somebody's got to go, right?
0: Yeah, so the dad had, I don't know who was cast to be the dad, and the author said, oh, I said, kill the dad. Bye, dad. It's Julie. You're out.
1: We'll never know.
0: We'll never know. She did it again in 2004, The Princess Diaries 2, and they're shopping right now to find another Genovia for the production. So if you love Princess Diaries, looks like another may be on the way.
1: Oh, that's good.
0: They said they might go to Monaco for that.
1: Wow.
0: Oh, Princess Diaries 3. Look out. So why was Harrison Ford walking around L.A. in tights and little clip-on shoes? Well, turns out he's into road cycling. And pictures have emerged of him wearing one of those little, like, sleeveless bibs with tights.
1: Okay, yeah.
0: As he was getting ready to do his road ride. And he is ripped. He is super, super lean. And he was putting on a backpack, a little camelback with the water.
1: Uh-huh.
0: And he had the little shoes on. And the, like you see, like the Lance Armstrong types.
1: Yeah,
0: right,
1: yeah,
0: up and
1: yeah.
0: down. He's like that. For 83, he put on his helmet and went for a ride. And he looked really good.
1: Bravo.
0: And they said, wow, do you work out a lot? He said, you know what? I eat vegetables and fish. I eat very boring food. And I work out to keep myself fit for avoiding injury. He goes, I'm an old fart and I train for injury prevention more than anything else. I need to protect myself.
1: You know what, to be honest, man, those are goals.
0: 100%.
1: Totally.
0: At 83 to look that ripped. Like his arms, you can see all the muscles in his arms and everything.
1: That's great. Good.
0: Yeah,
1: for
0: if I put those same exact tights on at my age, it would be a travesty. So I give him credit. I was like, wow, man, you look good. Good for you, Harrison.
2: TikTok has announced a new feature that is designed to help younger users relax and wind down after being glued to their app all day. If a kid under 16 years old is still using the app after 10 p.m., TikTok will interrupt their feed with a full screen wind down reminder that plays calming music to help them relax. This is like meth telling us to meditate.
0: That's a good point. All right. I'm Rick, and that's your Daily Dirt here on Hey Morton.
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2: Good morning, I'm Matt Barber with your ABC 12 News headlines. Continuing coverage on the cyclosporiasis outbreak, the state is pinpointing lettuce or salad grains as the potential source for the parasitic infection, but the Department of Health and Human Services says other food items have not been ruled out. Health experts recommend thoroughly washing or scrubbing fresh fruits and vegetables under running water before eating, cutting, or cooking them. They also encourage washing hands, utensils, cutting boards, and countertops before and after preparing food to help prevent contamination. Officials say taking a few extra minutes to properly wash and prepare food can go a long way in reducing the risk of getting sick. In the latest update, the State Health Department reports the total number of cases has jumped to 2,640 cases statewide. That is up more than 1,000 cases from last week. 44 people have been hospitalized. Health officials say more than 1,000 interviews have been conducted with those who have tested positive to try to figure out the exact source of the outbreak. Stay with ABC 12 News for continuing coverage.
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9: This is meteorologist Kevin Goff. Today is an alert day. We also have a heat advisory from noon until 8 o'clock this evening for extreme heat and high humidity. It'll be hazy, hot, and humid with a high temperature reaching the century mark the first time since July 17th of 2012. Overnight, mostly clear, very warm and muggy, down to the low 70s. Mostly sunny, hot, and humid again on Wednesday with high temperatures in the mid-90s.
0: Cruising down I-75 with the volume up. CK105.5. It's Hey Morton. No matter what you ask us, we promise to answer it. All you have to do is hit us up in our DMs at Hey Morton. And Roxanne wants to know, Hey Morton, if you could only talk to one of your parents one last time, who would you choose and why?
9: Wow.
0: And this, even if both your parents are alive or like my mom's passed away, but it still stands. Who would I choose to talk to?
11: Ooh, mine would definitely have to be my mother, simply because my dad, whom I love to death, is just not like...
0: Don't say it like that.
11: Well, he's just, he's just not a, like, he doesn't have that sentimental bone in his body. So, like, for him to say something sweet, he'll be like, I love you, man. And he'll like punch me. You know what I mean? Like, my mom will say something sweet and memorable. My dad, he'll be, I don't know. He'll just like give me a noogie or something. I don't know.
0: Yeah.
11: Definitely my mom.
9: My mom, for me, my sweet, sweet mom. I'm closer to my mom. Our relationship is much closer than my dad and I. And she brought me into this world, so I guess I would want to see her face as like the last thing in this world before, you know, a goodbye.
0: I'm not saying you die. I'm just saying you don't get to talk to him again.
11: Yeah, why are you killing yourself?
9: I don't dying or something.
0: No, okay. You just get to talk to him one last time.
9: But still my mom, yeah. Okay. She knows me to my core, and I feel like she would... Whatever I would want to hear that day or in that moment, she would, you know, tell me, and it would just be sweet and loving and, gosh, you're going to make me miss my mom.
0: Mine would be my dad. Yeah, well, listen, you do need to think about it because you are going to have a last conversation with your parent.
9: Oh, my gosh.
0: And it's going to be, it's not going to be enough.
11: Absolutely not, no.
0: It's not going to be enough. No. It's going to be, but my dad, I would like it to be my dad because I still have a bunch of stuff to ask him. Yeah. And not just that, but, I think he and I have like more wavelength conversations like that. Because I'm such a logical person. And my mom, was, even when she was here, was a person who was like really funny. And I enjoyed talking to her, but didn't deal in logic as much. And so our conversations didn't get nearly as deep as my dad and I.
9: Yeah.
11: Got it. Okay.
0: And so I think I'd rather talk to my dad one last time.
9: Oh.
0: Yep. So, but it's weird to think about it, right? Because you're going to have one last conversation.
9: I got to go call my mom, man.
0: And it's weird because you want to tell them, like, thank you so much. Thank you for everything you did. Thanks for...
11: thanks and sorry.
0: Thanks and sorry.
11: Yeah.
0: Yep.
11: Sorry about that.
9: Yeah. Oh, and that one thing? Sorry.
11: Yeah. There's always that one.
0: It's gonna be weird. Yeah. It's going to be where you're going to go, well... I don't know what else to say. There's not enough time to say everything.
9: Yeah.
0: Well, whether you're in Grand Blanc or Davison, we've got you covered. CK 105.5.

0: 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All right, it's time to play Guess Words, and CJ is on the phone. CJ, who would you like to play with, D-Rock or Adina?
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0: All right. So he was polite and addressing you, but doesn't want to play with you.
2: I know.
3: Say, good morning, Adina.
0: That's all right. All right, 30 seconds on the clock. Say pass if you get stumped. On your marks, get set, go.
3: After hitting your car, you back it up. Not a scratch, but you'll get a what? Yes, the opposite of the truth is telling something
1: false.
3: Yes, this person wears black and white and blows a whistle at a football game. He's the
1: referee.
3: Yes, in volleyball, you hit the ball over a what?
1: Net.
3: In Africa, this is an animal with a very long neck. It eats trees.
1: Giraffe.
3: Like, yes. This is what you'll get from Krispy Kreme. Glazed.
1: Donut.
3: This is the Marriott, the Hilton. These are all types of
1: hotel.
3: Yes. During the 4th of July, you shoot off
1: fireworks.
0: Fireworks is right. You got fireworks after the buzzer, but almost 8 today. You got 7. Good score.
3: Good job, dude.
0: Good job, CJ. You were on it. You're focused. And hopefully smiling the whole time.
3: I am.
0: Yeah, you're that type of guy. We like that. All right, so hold on. Terry's waiting to play. We'll see if Terry can get 8 with Adina. Don't go anywhere. Might be a tie game. Let's bring in Terry. You and Adina, Terry, need to get 8 to win.
4: Perfect.
0: 30 seconds on the clock. Say pass if you get stumped. On your marks, get set, go.
5: When something is old, it's ancient
4: history.
5: Yes. Dogs, cats, cows, they're all types of
4: animal.
5: Yes. Levi's sells denim.
4: Jeans.
5: After a breakup, you can be heart blank.
4: Broken.
5: Yes. Chicken noodle blank. You eat it?
4: Soup.
5: Yes. Opposite of a dog is a little
4: cat.
5: Yes. This person makes balloon animals and wears a big red nose and big shoes.
4: Clown.
5: Yes. You go to a bar to get a...
0: Oh, tie game today.
4: Drink.
5: Wow.
0: Drink is right.
5: Oh,
0: but
5: my God.
0: There's many things you get at a bar. Some of them, you just wished you hadn't. All right, Terry. Hold on, because you guys got 7. Great
5: Good
0: game
5: job.
0: Today.
3: Good game, dude.
0: Hey,
4: thank you.
0: Now, don't go anywhere, Terry. CJ's back. It's a tie game. We're going to have a tiebreaker. CJ, welcome back.
4: Okay.
1: Hey, guys.
0: Hey, so here's how this works. I'm going to identify a word. CJ, Terry, you need to yell out your name the second you know the answer. First person to yell out your name, I'll call on you, and when I do, you have 5 seconds to answer. You get it right and you win. Get it wrong, your opponent wins. So make sure you know the answer, okay?
1: All right,
0: here is your word. When you go to college, you go there to get higher what? A higher...
4: Terry. Education.
0: There it is,
5: yes.
0: Education.
4: Yay!
0: CJ, you knew that, right?
4: I'm going to play with Adina.
5: Oh, my
4: Yay,
5: God.
4: I'm excited.
5: And we won. Oh, I mean, you won. You won it for us.
0: Adina doesn't know how the mechanism when you win, how you're supposed to act, so she's kind of...
3: Been a while, right?
0: She's like, I'm not sure how this works. Trying to hype it up, but still be respectful to CJ. CJ, you knew higher education, right?
1: Yeah, I did. I just didn't get to say my name.
3: No worries, man.
0: Yeah, that's what happened. I was thinking maybe you were like, I was higher in college, so...
4: I'm currently in college, so...
0: Oh, wow. There you go. Good job, guys. That's a great game of Guess Words here on Hey Morton.
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24: Everyone poops. It's not just the name of a classic potty training book. It's a universal truth. Even though everyone does it, almost no one wants to talk about it. Dr. Tricia Pasricha wants to change that. She's the author of a new book. It's called You've Been Pooping All Wrong. And she says there are three critical P's of pooping. The first is propulsion. Both the voluntary push you exert and the involuntary contractions that happen naturally within your body. Top line, when you feel the need to go, don't hold it. The second P is pliability, which refers to stool softness. The keys to this one are making sure you're drinking enough water and eating enough fiber. And the last P is for pelvic floor. If you can get your knees up above your waist while you're on the toilet, like on a stool or a garbage can or a stack of books even, that can make all the difference. I'm Dr. Sanjay Gupta, helping you live a better life.
25: Day.

0: CK105.5. Carissa lost her cat, Francis. Her boyfriend has found it and is about to bring it back to her. But before he does, I'm going to call her real quick and say, I found the cat, and then describe a raccoon with hissing in the background. It's our phone prank. The phone, Jibba.
1: Hello?
0: Hi, is this Carissa Rodriguez?
1: Yeah, this is her.
0: Hi, yeah, my name is Jesse. I saw the poster that you put up for a missing cat.
1: Yeah, my cat Francis.
0: Yes, Francis. I think Francis is on my porch right now, although I'm not able. I went outside to try and pick her up. I'm not able to pick her up. She's really shy.
1: Okay, well, usually she's pretty friendly. Are you sure that's her?
0: Well, I tried to offer her some snacks, and she wouldn't come anywhere near me. She would just sit there and hiss. And then, so I just left them outside. I left, like, a little bit of lunch meat outside.
1: Well, she should probably go, like, right up to you. If you just call her name.
0: All right, let me try. Hold on.
2: Francis!
0: No, she hissed at me, and I'm doing it through the screen door.
1: That's weird. She's usually pretty nice.
0: Really?
1: She's never really hissed anybody.
0: Well, and she's here now.
1: Could you describe what she looks like?
0: Yeah. She's gray, has gray, black, and white. Oh, now she's patting on Luna. Hi. Hi. Huh. Well, she just looks like about an average-sized cat. Pretty healthy, gray and black striped fur is about it. I don't really know what else I could say that's, you know, unique.
1: Does she have, like, a little black diamond on her nose?
0: She kind of does. She's got, like, black around the eyes, right?
1: Well, yeah, but specifically on her nose, it kind of looks like she has a diamond. Do you see it?
0: It, like, kind of looks like a diamond. She's sitting, it looks like she, you know, what's funny is it, she sits up and looks like she's begging for food, but when I go out there, she starts to hiss at me.
1: Yeah, I'm sorry.
0: She's got a long black and gray tail.
1: I don't think you have Francis.
0: Are there any other body markings you could point out that maybe I could, like, use to identify her?
2: Francis!
1: Well, does she have black paws?
0: Yeah, she does. She has her back paws are bigger than the front ones, though.
1: Yeah, but are they like black little paws? Like, what do they look like?
0: They look like tiny little, like a couple of tiny little hands. Like if you took baby hands and put black gloves on them. The front paws look like that. When she keeps sitting up and begging, that's what they look like.
1: She doesn't sit up. She's a cat. They usually don't sit like that.
0: Oh, I don't know. Well, maybe that's something she learned while she's been gone.
1: I don't think you have my cat. I think that might be a wild animal.
0: Yeah, but it wouldn't be on my porch. You know what I mean? I mean, we live here in the city, so.
1: Huh. Yeah, but that doesn't sound like a cat if she's sitting up.
0: Really? So your cat never sat up at all? See, and the picture that you posted, it looks almost exactly the same.
1: Well, my cat kind of has, like, furry little paws. She doesn't really have ones that look like baby hands.
0: Well, I wonder whose cat it could be.
1: Yeah, I don't think it's a cat. Can you describe the tail again?
0: Yeah, it's long, and it's black and gray and on it, all down the... And it's like a long, bushy tail.
1: Is it in rings?
0: Yeah. It's like black and gray rings all the way down the tail to the end.
1: Oh, my God. Huh. You know what? Can I be honest with you?
0: Yeah.
1: I think you might have a raccoon. Huh.
0: You know what? I think I would know what a raccoon looks like because I've seen the hat that Davy Crockett wears. This doesn't look anything like that. It keeps hissing. Come here, kitty, kitty, kitty. Yeah, every time I get near the door, it starts to back away.
1: I'm pretty sure that might be a raccoon, and don't go near it. If it bites you, it might give you rabies.
0: That's so weird because it looks so much like the picture of Francis that you posted. Is there any chance that maybe Francis is a raccoon and you didn't know that?
1: No, I would know if it was a raccoon.
0: Yeah, it's hard to tell, isn't it?
1: No, it's not really hard to tell. You would know if it was a raccoon when you saw it.
0: Okay, well, is there any way you could come over here and help me trap it and then we could see for sure?
1: I think you might want to call animal control for that.
0: Well, I mean, before we get the authorities involved, I'll tell you what we're going to do. You come over, we're going to get a fitted sheet, you know, like the one that goes on a bed. We'll get a fitted sheet and we're just going to go out on the porch and
1: no,
0: we'll,
1: no,
0: and
1: I don't think
0: we'll
1: that's
0: just
1: a good
0: throw
1: idea.
0: It over Francis.
1: Thank you so much for calling.
0: You know,
1: thank
0: and
1: you,
0: then we'll just capture her. We'll give her something to eat, give her a good bath, and you'll get your cat.
1: I don't think you have a cat. I'm so sorry.
0: But no, this
1: I
0: is a good
1: you have lesson. You really need to call animal control.
0: I'm very pretty sorry. Sure it's your cat. Well, you know what? You need to come see it with your own eyes.
1: Yeah, just call animal control.
0: Well, you come over here and help me, and we'll find out for sure, okay?
1: Thank you for keeping a lookout.
0: Carissa! Carissa!
1: Yeah.
0: I've what? Got good news for you. I don't have a raccoon. I don't have a cat. This is our phone prank. The phone jibba. Your boyfriend Todd has your cat and told us to call you before he called you and told

0: From downtown Flint to Grand Blanc, CK105.5, playing all the hits.
1: I was just talking the other day about Tim Connor. He was a neighbor of mine whose mom, dad I guess too, would buy everything, all the snacks. And he lorded over it because he knew all the kids were coming to his house to watch his TV because he was the snack master. He had all the snacks. And so I just wanted to put it out there. 866-570-1903. Did you have someone in your neighborhood who had all the snacks and you went over and hung out at Tim's house or John's house or Sheila's house because they had all the snacks? 866-570-1903. Christy, who was the snack master in your neighborhood?
2: That would be Lisa Cannon.
1: It's funny how you remember the name, right? So let me ask you this.
2: Okay.
1: How do you remember her name for whatever reason? Like, I remember Tim Connor.
2: Okay, so I grew up in a predominantly Mormon neighborhood in Salt Lake City, right?
1: Okay, cool.
2: And we're the only non-Mormon family. Mm-hmm. So we had two kids, but everybody else had about between 5 and 10 kids. Now, this particular household, my mom cleaned their house at least once a week. So in the summertime, especially, I would go over there with her to hang out, you know, play with the kids and definitely raid the pantry.
1: That is, and they were the
2: They had about, I think, 11, 12 kids altogether.
1: Whoa.
2: And yeah, and you know, these people have money too. So, and one thing that most people don't know about Mormons is they love sugar. They can't have caffeine or alcohol or anything like that. So they eat tons and tons of sugar. So.

0: You go into this.
1: Oh, we Christy, we lost you. Sorry. Right at the good part. Rosa's on the phone. Rosa, who is the snack master in your neighborhood? Who had all the snacks?
2: Hi, Morton. It was a lady named Miss Georgia. We used to live in Minneapolis, Minnesota, and all the kids, I was like around 7, 8 years old. We'd always go to her house, usually in the summertime as well. I'd go get snacks, hang out with all the kids. We'd all hang out there. My parents worked a lot, so we would always go to her house, and she was the sweetest lady. She's a lady that I won't forget because she helped me out a lot. Helped out a lot of kids, I would say, with snacks, even lunch sometimes. She was a very sweet lady.
1: That's amazing. Yeah, that's actually positive. I'm still thinking of Tim Connor like being like Lord of the Flies, like one Twizzler for you. Like, hey. You gave him two. Why do I only get one?
3: Yeah, what's up with that?
1: I'm not cool today, I guess.
2: Yeah, with our family, we were low income. She was a very nice lady, so she would help out with snacks, have everybody come over, and she's a very, very sweet lady that I'll never forget.
3: That's awesome.
1: It's awesome to hear that because in any other time, you'd be like, don't go to someone's house for snacks.
3: Right.
1: They're plying you with sweets and stuff. don't go into some old lady. Come here, children. Yeah. I've got treats. Yeah. You're like, I don't know about that. Yeah. All right, Rosa, hold on. Don't go anywhere. Jessica is on the phone. Jessica, who is the snack master in your neighborhood?
4: I actually am the snack master.
1: Oh, currently?
4: And I'll tell you, I am currently the snack master, and let me tell you, we have like a little fridge downstairs, and my husband and I, like, we'll go to Costco, we fill it with like seltzer waters and juices, and we get all the kids in the neighborhood, even kids we don't know, that come by and they have snacks and they're so little now, and our hope is that like when they become teenagers or whatnot, that everyone's like, you know, when they need a place to go, like a place to hang out that is safe or whatnot, they know to come to our house because we are always the ones that had the snacks, and they can always use that as an excuse when they're, you know, when they're teenagers, so that they're all like, let's just go to that house. And then I know that like all the kids are safe and well fed, but mostly like that they're safe and that they have a reason to come over, that they can make up a reason. But hopefully it's because we gave them like Capri Suns.
1: It's like half of me loves this. The other half, I'm like, wait a minute, do you have kids?
4: I do have kids. Yes, I have three. Kids.
3: Okay.
4: Kids. But, you know, sometimes kids come over that I don't even know. And I think like, oh my God, your parents know where you are? Like, what are you doing? Like, you know, some of the kids that parents don't know where they are. And yeah. I'm like, you know what? Find yourself here. And I'm like, everyone's welcome. And when they're at my house, I know that all the kids in the neighborhood are like, someone's looking out.
1: I'm going to give out your address real quick.
3: Whoa. Wait a minute.
4: My husband neighborhood. Will not be surprised. I'm like, it's 1234 Main Street.
1: Okay.
4: All the kids are welcome. Always.
1: That's pretty awesome.
3: Well, you know what?
1: Bless you for being like that, Jessica. That's good. We need more of that. Hold on real quick. Don't go anywhere. We're asking, in your neighborhood, what house had all the snacks? Like, there's always one that's, like, loaded, and you're like, hey, this is where we're going.
3: Right, yeah.
1: What do you got at your house? We got nothing. We got mustard and grape jelly. Like, all right, let's head here. Zeal's on the phone. Zeal, who is the snack master in your neighborhood?
5: Hey, it used to be me when I was younger. Now, I'm unfortunately, like, the second half where you don't find anything in my fridge or pantry.
1: How were you the snack master growing up?
5: It was really fun because I grew up in India before moving here, and we used to have like a very guy-heavy community. Mm-hmm. It used to be like most of the guys and me who would play in the evening every day. So it kind of felt, you know, special a little bit that I could kind of have them all come over to my house, raid the fridge and the pantry, because my dad was like a big foodie, so he would get us like different types of biscuits, different types of chips. Mom making dinner, so everyone usually used to be over in the evenings after, you know, a good play.
3: That's cool.
5: To kind of fill their bellies and go home. And all the mothers kind of knew that, so sometimes they would just not cook for them. But yeah, it was really fun. Definitely a different experience. And now as an adult, when I look back, I'm like, I don't know how my body kind of digested all that, but it was definitely a fun childhood.
3: That's fair.
1: Did your dad buy the cool stuff or also odd stuff? And you're like, all right, I'll try it. Why not?
5: He would. Like, if we have people coming over from, you know, like different parts of like different countries, I think once he got us like a chocolate that looked like eyeballs, and I'm like, I'm not eating that. So I don't know where he got his like beard. I don't know, inspiration from, but yeah, that was bad.
3: Scorpion on a stick. Let's try it.
5: There was this biscuit called Parle G. It was like a very comfort biscuit. It was basically like graham crackers here. And I think he got that from his childhood. Like every time I remember my grandparents telling me that whenever he used to come back from school, he would get down at the nearest stop, which has a shop, and then he would get a biscuit of Parle G. And then he would come back home walking, and like the shopkeeper kind of, you know, knew him. So he would just write it down. And even if my dad didn't have money at that time, he'd write it down. And whenever my grandparents visited next, they would, you know, just pay the shopkeeper off. So I think that kind of continued in our childhood, where you would always find like a biscuit of Parle G, and he used to always have that with tea. So now I have to have it too.
1: Oh, that's not bad. I thought you'd say something really weird. That's pretty good.
3: Yeah.
1: And by biscuit, do you mean we would say cookies? You mean by biscuits?
5: Yeah, cookies.
1: Okay. You didn't have like Oreo and stuff then in India growing up, or you did?
5: We did not, actually. It's pretty new. I think like 5 years ago, but not when I was growing up.
1: Now they got Oreo in India, and man, they probably love it.
3: Mind is blown. Probably.
1: Yes.
5: Yeah.
3: Like, what? They have golden Oreos?
1: Oh, what? They're just getting like all the flavored Oreos now. Like, oh my goodness. Hardly nothing.
3: What?
5: I know. Now they started getting like the Cheetos as well. Yeah. Like, you know, people go a little nuts. And I'm like, okay, guys, it's just Cheetos. But it's amazing. Where was it all our life?
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10: We talk a lot here about ultra-processed foods and the many ways in which they can negatively impact your health. They've been linked to weight gain, obesity, type 2 diabetes, cardiovascular disease, even cancer. And now a new study out of UCSF found that high ultra-processed food intake was associated with something called intramuscular fat, which is exactly what it sounds like. That's fat inside your muscles, which can cause them to become weaker. Now, in this particular study, the researchers noticed more wear and tear and pain in people's knees because of weakened thigh muscles. Cutting back on ultra-processed foods isn't easy. The CDC estimates at least half the calories in our diet come from ultra-processed foods. But if you're looking to eat cleaner, cutting out sugar-sweetened beverages, that may be the best number one thing you can do to try and get started. I'm Dr. Sanjay Gupta, helping you live a better life.
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1: What A-list actor is now a classical music composer? Oh, we have a Beethoven on our hands, I think. I'll play you some of their music, and then I'll tell you who it is. I think you'll be mildly impressed. Next, first, I was thinking of you, D-Rock, because I thought, oh, you probably were so jealous you weren't there. Yankee Stadium.
2: Yes.
1: Jay-Z on the wide stage.
2: My God.
1: An impressive video screen.
2: Very.
1: Alicia Keys comes out and, of course, plays New York.
2: Of course.
1: Right? And then, of course, Beyonce takes the stage.
2: Yes.
1: It couldn't be a Jay-Z show without a Beyonce showing up. And she did. And then to keep it in the family, which was amazing. He played Can't Knock the Hustle. Beyonce sings Mary J. Blige part. Amazing, right?
2: Mm-hmm.
1: Then, after that, you look over on the piano, and he starts playing Feeling It.
2: Okay.
1: And that's Blue Ivy playing the piano on stage.
2: Now, I heard a rumor that she was supposed to be there. Mm-hmm. I didn't know at what capacity. She played the piano at the
1: concert.
2: That's crazy.
1: So, dressed more like him than Beyonce. Jeans, yeah. Loose t-shirt, hi-hat.
2: Oh, that's cute.
1: Yes. She's probably like, I do not care. I'm going to be relaxed and comfortable. And it must be pretty good as a dad to look over and see your daughter playing piano on stage. You're in Yankee Stadium. It's all happening.
2: Dude, family business, huh?
1: Family business.
2: Yeah.
1: And that's really kind of the right way to do it.
2: Yeah.
1: Very cool. I saw, you know, Jack White, the guy from the White Stripes.
2: Yeah.
1: His daughter played bass at his concert this weekend.
2: That's insane.
1: And they're like, if you need another Wednesday Addams, because she is pale face, dark lipstick, dark hair around the face.
2: Like, oh, nice.
1: Definitely Jack White's daughter. Dad, a ray of sunlight got on me the other day. Oh, don't do that.
2: Go inside now.
1: Very pale, yeah, but perfect fit. What A-list actor is composing this music? Imagine writing music this complicated.
2: It's beautiful.
1: Beautiful, right? The album is called Life is a Dream, and it is music composed by Anthony Hopkins.
2: No way!
1: So he is a composer. He wrote in 2012 an album called Composer, but didn't really get a lot of recognition for it. And he's been contributing to like music scores of movies, and now composed this. And I think this is beautiful. Another reason he's like next level.
2: Oh yeah, for sure. It's like composed by Hannibal Lecter.
1: Right. It's all you can think of. You're like,
2: yeah. Totally.
1: You're like, what? Do that? It's my beautiful song. Clarice, what about the third act? Clarice. The oboe, Clarice. Yeah, so if you want to listen to it, it's a beautiful album.
2: That's awesome.
1: Life is a Dream by Anthony Hopkins. Check it out.
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1: You ain't getting that back. It's gone. 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
2: Good morning, I'm Matt Barber with your ABC 12 News headlines. Continuing coverage on the cyclosporiasis outbreak, the state is pinpointing lettuce or salad grains as the potential source for the parasitic infection, but the Department of Health and Human Services says other food items have not been ruled out. Health experts recommend thoroughly washing or scrubbing fresh fruits and vegetables under running water before eating, cutting, or cooking them. They also encourage washing hands, utensils, cutting boards, and countertops before and after preparing food to help prevent contamination. Officials say taking a few extra minutes to properly wash and prepare food can go a long way in reducing the risk of getting sick. In the latest update, the State Health Department reports the total number of cases has jumped to 2,640 cases statewide. That is up more than 1,000 cases from last week. 44 people have been hospitalized. Health officials say more than 1,000 interviews have been conducted with those who have tested positive to try to figure out the exact source of the outbreak. Stay with ABC 12 News for continuing coverage.
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23: A better life with Dr. Sanjay Gupta.
8: When we talk about how much exercise someone should get, current guidelines call for about 150 minutes of moderate intensity exercise or 75 minutes of vigorous intensity exercise every week. New study out of the UK makes a strong case for vigorous exercise if and when you can do it. Now, researchers determined that even little bursts of vigorous exercise can significantly reduce someone's risk of 8 different diseases: dementia, type 2 diabetes, fatty liver disease, chronic respiratory disease, chronic kidney disease, immune-mediated inflammatory diseases, major cardiovascular events, and atrial fibrillation. We're not talking about complicated training programs here. Just work with what you can into your everyday life. If you are breathless and unable to speak in complete sentences, then you've hit the mark. I'm Dr. Sanjay Gupta, helping you live a better life.
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15: This is meteorologist Kevin Goff. Today is an alert day. We also have a heat advisory from noon until 8 o'clock this evening for extreme heat and high humidity. It'll be hazy, hot, and humid with a high temperature reaching the century mark the first time since July 17th of 2012. Overnight, mostly clear, very warm and muggy, down to the low 70s. Mostly sunny, hot, and humid again on Wednesday with high temperatures in the mid-90s.
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23: Justin asked, Hey Morton, if you could be friends with any movie character, which one would it be?
0: All right, D-Rock, who is it?
24: It would definitely have to be Channing Tatum and Jonah Hill from 21.
0: Oh, you get to more than one?
23: Oh, no, you got to pick one.
24: Okay. Jonah Hill's character in 21 Jump Street. I just feel like like watching their humor on camera, it felt super organic. And I'm like, dude, I could have swore I went to high school with these dudes. Or at least two dudes like them.
23: Yeah. Right.
24: Like just crazy and hilarious. But then they got into trouble a lot. Like real trouble.
23: Yeah. So. I feel like you'd be the odd man out in that friend group, you know, because you wouldn't want to go all the way and get into trouble.
24: Well, yeah, totally.
23: Be the bystander.
24: So like I feel like I was the jock, but I was also the nerd. And that's Channing Tatum, the jock, and the nerd was Jonah. Like, I feel like I was like in the middle guy. Yeah. So totally. Huh. It fit.
23: All right. Cool. Hey, don't laugh at mine. Mine's not like a real part.
0: Let
23: like
0: me say mine first, then, so we can clean up with yours. Mine's serious, so it's not really funny or anything. I would be best friends with Robin Williams from Good Will Hunting.
23: Okay.
24: You
0: know, he gave him the good advice.
24: Yeah.
0: He would always give you good advice. He'd always be there to talk to you, and he's a good friend, like a real friend who tells you the truth.
24: Yeah.
23: That's a good friend.
0: That's a good one, yep. I mean... Wow, yours is even worse now?
24: Yeah, this is going to be bad.
0: It's like SpongeBob.
23: That's not even a real person.
0: I knew Patrick. Who is it?
23: Olaf from Frozen. Because
0: that is the dumbest thing. I'm sorry.
23: Okay, no.
0: Like,
23: what? You have to
0: wait,
23: hear me
0: that's
23: out.
0: Not fair to judge. I'm sorry.
23: Yeah, please don't
0: I apologize.
23: Judge. Well, because he embodies literally the person, like, if he was a real human being. I would gravitate towards that person and be like, please, let's be friends. Because I know we would hit it off. We would go out partying and drinking and we'd have funny stories and we'd fall and we'd stumble. And we would just be two ridiculous people together egging each other on.
0: Why do you need someone else?
24: Yeah.
0: You're like, I don't. It would just be fun to share it. No.
23: And Olaf is just so silly and just funny. But he's sweet. You know, and he's also like a really good friend.
24: So just DM Josh Gad and call it quits.
23: Like, we're good. Like in my mind, that's who he is. You
0: Josh
23: know?
0: Gad's a guy that plays Olaf.
24: Plays Olaf
0: if you don't know, yeah.
23: Oh, I wish Olaf was real. I really do, because I would be friends with him.
0: That is so weird.
24: Very.
0: I'm sorry, that is bizarre.
24: Very weird.
0: Yeah.
24: Yeah.
0: I don't even know what to think of that.
24: I think I'd be friends with Chuck E. Cheese.
0: Yeah.
24: Like what?
0: I always liked Leonardo from the Ninja Turtles. Yeah. I thought he would be fun to.
24: He'd be cool.
0: What? Yeah. That's all right. You know what? That's what you vibe with. And when you see it, you're like, why can't he be real?
23: Like when he was like roaming around the woods saying Samantha, and he was like, I don't even know Samantha, and started laughing to himself. I'm like, that's my best friend.
24: That's funny.
0: Yes, it is. You're right. It is. Everywhere Genesee County goes, the hits go too. CK 105.5.

0: 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On Tuesdays, we play a simple game where you just have to see whether or not you have a command of the English language. We call it... Steve is going to play today. Steve, welcome to What You Say. How are you doing?
1: Good, Matt. Good morning.
0: Well, let me tell you something. This game can often confound people. Other times, they just really get it right away. So we're going to put you to the test and see how well you do. You've got to get three right before you get three wrong, okay?
1: All right.
0: Here's what we do. We give you the word, we give you the definition, and then you have 5 seconds to answer, real or fake. Here we go. Here is your first word, insuperable. Insuperable. Impossible to overcome. Real or fake?
1: That's fake.
0: No. That's a real word. Ooh. Steve.
1: It's a real word?
0: Yeah.
1: Oh, man.
0: The answer to that is insuperable. Impossible to overcome. All right, here's your next word. Ready? Prevelocity. Prevelocity. The illusion of movement just before something actually begins. Prevelocity.
1: True.
0: No, that's a fake word. That's not real. We're not helping you out at all. Huh? All right, here we go. Glumbriate. Glumbriate is to stew quietly in mild dissatisfaction. Glumbriate. Real or fake?
1: It's got to be fake.
0: You are right.
2: All right. Redemption.
1: Finally.
0: All right, here's your next word. Tristagenic. Tristagenic, causing sadness in a beautiful or poetic way, is tristagenic.
1: Tristagenic.
0: Real or fake?
1: Fake.
0: Oh, you are right.
2: Woo, good job, man.
0: Right. Last one, here we go.
1: All right, two.
0: All right. Vernacularate, to overly decorate speech with regional expressions. Vernacularate.
1: You say it again, I couldn't hear you.
0: Vernacularate. I got to get an answer.
1: That's true.
0: No, that's fake. I'll tell you what we'll do. That's three wrong, but tell you what we'll do. I'll give you one more.
1: Okay.
0: We'll do it a double or nothing.
2: All right, that's fair.
0: We'll give you one more. You win if you get it right. If you get it wrong, you got to roll down the window and go, I'm a fool, as loud as you can while you're honking your horn. Are you in your car?
1: Yeah, I am. I'm with my kid at school.
2: I got it. It's going to be a hard lesson today, man.
0: All right, here we go. Epistolary. Relating to letters or the writing of letters. Epistolary. Real or fake?
1: Fake.
0: No! Oh, no.
1: All right. Deal's a deal.
0: Deal's a deal.
1: I'm a fool.
0: Hear the horn honking on that one, did you? No. You're at the school, though. I don't want to cause a traffic jam.
2: Yeah, somebody's like, what's up, fool?
0: Yeah.
1: You didn't hear the horn. Here, I'll do it again. I'm a fool. There you go.
0: All right. Take your word for it. What's your son's name?
1: At least my son's laughing. Santiago.
0: Your dad's a good man. Don't you believe him? Well, that was a tough edition. Right. We've got a parting gift for you, so don't go anywhere. And thank you for playing. Not bad.
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1: I'm going to call Nick. He's got a day off. I'm going to tell him I'm at his cubicle and I'm about to relocate his cubicle to his house or a storage. Where does he want it?
2: Oh.
1: He's going to be like, what do you mean? Wait till I tell him, oh, you should call HR. But first, let me get your details for the package you want. It's our phone prank, the phone, Jibba.
3: Hello.
1: Hi, yeah, is this Nick Longman?
3: This is he.
1: Hi, Nick. My name is Rick Johnson. I'm calling from Allied Recovery. We had a quick question for you today. We are going ahead and doing the relocating for your items in your cubicle and wanted to know...
3: Wait, you're doing what?
1: We are relocating the items in your cubicle and wanted to know which package you wanted to choose. And
3: nobody told me that I was being moved cubicles.
1: Oh, I'm sorry. Well, we are at your place. You work at Comtech, correct?
3: Yeah, that's correct.
1: Okay, well, what we did we received a call from your HR director, Mona Claridge, and she directed us to your cubicle. And if you give me just 1 second, I can describe the three-tiered package that we offer. And you are welcome to select any of the three packages. Of course, the basic package, the middle management, and then we have the deluxe, which is the CEO package. The CEO package, of course, meaning we will bring all of the items in storage containers right to your place of residence.
3: Why would I want my stuff at my house?
1: Well, it looks like from your cubicle that you have a lot of personal items and a lot of items of value that you would want to keep.
3: I'm sorry. You're at my cubicle right now?
1: Yes, we are.
3: You're moving cubicles for me right now?
1: Yes, we are. Have you spoken with your boss or your HR director?
3: No, I have the day off today.
1: Okay, well, that might be a phone call you want to make. But before we do that, real quick.
3: Hold on. A phone call about what? About moving cubicles?
1: No, sir, we do a relocation service where we will take the items from your cubicle and bring them to your place of residence, or we can store them for you. If you give me just a second, I'll explain the different tiers of the different packages we have.
3: You know what? I think this might be a mistake. Let me call my boss real quick.
1: Hold on 1 second. Yes, I recommend you call your boss, but very quickly, I just want to offer you our three-tier package so we can get on with this. We're at your cubicle right now. Hold on.
3: You're in my cubicle right now? Who let you in there?
1: I totally understand.
3: Hold on, dude.
1: Listen,
3: I need to talk to my boss. Okay?
1: Yes, sir. I totally understand.
3: Y'all call me right back.
1: I understand. Just real quick, if it would just be okay, we just want to run through our packages and I'll get off the phone. 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
3: 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Let me just call my boss, okay? Because I think you're calling the wrong guy. This is definitely a huge mistake. 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
1: Mona Claridge is your HR director?
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3: Listen, dude, first of all, that's ridiculous. Second of all, I'm not paying to have my stuff removed.
1: Oh, no.
3: Listen, I'm going to really lose my temper here. You
1: won't, you don't.
3: Here, guy.
1: Pay for the packages at all. It is deducted from your last paycheck, and at that point, you won't even see
3: my
1: it. You won't even notice.
3: First of all, I'm not paying anything for someone to remove stuff from my own cubicle. Okay.
1: I understand.
3: Second of all, this is probably a big mistake because I've been with this company for 7 years. There's no way some random
1: moving
3: company
1: sir.
3: Would let me know that I got fired.
1: I totally understand.
3: So let me call my boss.
1: Okay, and I would just ask you. One last thing, if you could choose a package and at the end of that, would you be willing to take a survey? Experience
3: a survey?
1: Was with Allied Recovery
3: you
1: today.
3: You can take that survey and shove it up your
1: Nick, you just got phone jamming. What's up?
3: Oh, my God.
1: Your friend Todd called us and told us that he wanted to prank you for your birthday.
3: Dude, this is my day off. And yes, I'm going to kill him.
1: Well, you can thank Todd for that one.
3: Do I at least win something? Do I win anything?
1: Yes, we're going to give you the CEO package, okay?
3: Man, I almost threw up my breakfast.

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The Backstreet Boys are in Vegas at the Sphere, and you could win tickets to their final show there. 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
13: When we talk about how much exercise someone should get, current guidelines call for about 150 minutes of moderate intensity exercise or 75 minutes of vigorous intensity exercise every week. New study out of the UK makes a strong case for vigorous exercise if and when you can do it. Now, researchers determined that even little bursts of vigorous exercise can significantly reduce someone's risk of 8 different diseases: dementia, type 2 diabetes, fatty liver disease, chronic respiratory disease, chronic kidney disease, immune-mediated inflammatory diseases, major cardiovascular events, and atrial fibrillation. We're not talking about complicated training programs here. Just work with what you can into your everyday life. If you are breathless and unable to speak in complete sentences, then you've hit the mark. I'm Dr. Sanjay Gupta, helping you live a better life.
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0: 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We're giving you a chance to pick the date you want to go. And Somber is on that list. It's Lorde and Somber on Thursday, Charlie XCX and Zara Larson on Friday, or Olivia Dean and Jenny on Saturday. Tate McRae and the Chainsmokers on Sunday. 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
14: A better life with Dr. Sanjay Gupta.
15: When we talk about how much exercise someone should get, current guidelines call for about 150 minutes of moderate intensity exercise or 75 minutes of vigorous intensity exercise every week. 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

mundane, a masterpiece. Oh my, my, oh my, my love. 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

105.5, that Backstreet Boys keyword, in case you missed it, is life. 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

0: Hey, it's Rachel Geddes, and on Monday, mark your calendars. I'm going to be at the Tim Hortons on Hill Road here in Flint. It's Camp Day. Yeah, 100% of hot and iced coffee and Camp Day donut purchases will support Tim's camps, helping youth build confidence, leadership, and life skills. That means I need to see you at the Tim Hortons, 2435 West Hill Road in Flint, 11 to 1 on Monday. I will see you there. 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
6: When we talk about how much exercise someone should get, current guidelines call for about 150 minutes of moderate intensity exercise or 75 minutes of vigorous intensity exercise every week. New study out of the UK makes a strong case for vigorous exercise if and when you can do it. Now, researchers determined that even little bursts of vigorous exercise can significantly reduce someone's risk of 8 different diseases: dementia, type 2 diabetes, fatty liver disease, chronic respiratory disease, chronic kidney disease, immune-mediated inflammatory diseases, major cardiovascular events, and atrial fibrillation. We're not talking about complicated training programs here. Just work with what you can into your everyday life. If you are breathless and unable to speak in complete sentences, then you've hit the mark. I'm Dr. Sanjay Gupta, helping you live a better life.
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13: I don't know about you, but my social media feeds are flooded with lotions and potions and gadgets, all promising to unlock different components of longevity. But if you log off, take a step back from all the hype, you'll find that the actual keys to a longer, healthier life are hiding in plain sight. There are four of them. Number one, nutrition. The Mediterranean diet really is the gold standard. Number two, exercise. You should be getting 150 minutes of moderate intensity exercise or 75 minutes of vigorous intensity exercise every week, plus strength training and stretching. Number three, sleep. Sleep is when your body and your brain repair themselves. You should be getting 7 to 9 hours a night. And finally, number four, often gets forgotten, socialization. It's not a bonus. It's a necessity for a healthy life, finding a sense of community, purpose, and belonging. I'm Dr. Sanjay Gupta, helping you live a better life.
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CK105.5, all the retro lunch. Let me guess, you went low, low, low. You couldn't get back, back, back. Okay, we're not as young as we used to be. All right, it's Ghost Out DJs, my boo. CK105.5.

Lunch brought to you by Taboon, Miller Road in Flint, Bay and Jay. And they recreated that the other night, one of Jay-Z's shows. Beyonce showed up and everybody freaked. It was amazing. Next two

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And so are the hits. It's the 105 Days of Summer on CK 105.5.

KK105.5, Flint's number one for all the hits. Looks like Taylor and Travis, you know, they had a fluffy white dog that was with Travis on Sunday. Apparently, it's their brand new pet. First the dog, then the baby. You know how this thing goes. We think it's theirs. We're not even sure. Linkin Park now, CK105.5 on the Retro.

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1: CK 105.5, Flint's number one for all the hits. Charlie XCX has some things happening from a tour, a trip to Vegas, and some brand new music. And you could be there with her in Vegas. All right, for some of that new music, here is your keyword, gold. Text GOLD to 95819. That'll put you in the running for Charlie XCX. 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

hits. All right, Ella Langley, that song still up there on the charts, just killing it. All right, details on a Lollapalooza flyaway that starts tomorrow. I'll have it for you next. Now, Olivia Rodrigo, it's Drop Dead, CK 105.5.

0: KCK 105.5 Flint's number one for all the hits. So we're doing a Lollapalooza pick your day, and it kicks off tomorrow. So this is pretty cool because, you know, you don't maybe love all the artists at Lollapalooza, but you get to pick which day you want to go see. Is it Lorde and Sombr on Thursday, Charlie XCX or Zara on Friday, or Olivia Dean and Jenny on Saturday, Tate McRae, the Chainsmokers on Sunday? You pick your perfect pairing and be listening for two tickets plus an overnight stay. All right, we'll have it for you. It starts tomorrow right here on CK 105.5.
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12: You know, it's funny, when I think back to what the typical American dinner looked like when you and I were kids, there's usually some kind of meat featured at the center of the plate. Vegetables are there, but often thought of as a side dish. More and more, though, we are coming to realize that a plant-based diet, with little or no meat even, is going to be a healthier way to eat for just about everyone. New study out of the University of Hawaii Cancer Center found that eating a high-quality plant-rich diet that includes whole grains, vegetables, and fruits may prevent cognitive impairment even when people start that diet in their late 50s and 60s. Yeah, it's important to make sure you're getting enough protein, fats, complex carbohydrates. Just because you cut out or even cut back on meat, though, is not a license to eat whatever you want. Focus on eating whole, real foods. I'm Dr. Sanjay Gupta, helping you live a better life.
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0: Flint's number one for all the hits. So everybody's going country, it seems like, right? And the Gaines Community Rodeo. 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Hey, it's Rachel Geddes, and on Monday, mark your calendars. I'm going to be at the Tim Hortons on Hill Road here in Flint. It's Camp Day. 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That means I need to see you at the Tim Hortons, 2435 West Hill Road in Flint, 11 to 1 on Monday. I will see you there. CK105.5.
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10: A better life with Dr. Sanjay Gupta.
11: We talk a lot here about ultra-processed foods and the many ways in which they can negatively impact your health. They've been linked to weight gain, obesity, type 2 diabetes, cardiovascular disease, even cancer. And now a new study out of UCSF found that high ultra-processed food intake was associated with something called intramuscular fat, which is exactly what it sounds like. That's fat inside your muscles, which can cause them to become weaker. Now, in this particular study, the researchers noticed more wear and tear and pain in people's knees because of weakened thigh muscles. Cutting back on ultra-processed foods isn't easy. The CDC estimates at least half the calories in our diet come from ultra-processed foods. But if you're looking to eat cleaner, cutting out sugar-sweetened beverages, that may be the best number one thing you can do to try and get started. I'm Dr. Sanjay Gupta, helping you live a better life.
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So Zara Larsson is part of that Lollapalooza lineup. Chance for you to win tickets to see her live tomorrow.

all the hits. Hope you're staying cool today with that major, major heat wave out there. Maybe just stay inside and text into our contest. Okay. How about that? All right. The Backstreet Boys are in Vegas, baby, at the Sphere. And we've got an amazing VIP fan package for you. You can text the keyword playing to 95819. 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I'm free.

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Doja Cat now, Zagora Hills.

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4: 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I think I'm so lucky to work with such a talented group of people in our band and crew who all have their own, you know, set of expertise and instincts as individual artists, and to see that come together is a thrill. We have so much fun in rehearsals trying all different versions of songs, and then right now as we gear up to take this album live, we've already been making lots of tweaks, which is a lot of fun. And I think, you know, I very much have the fans in mind when we're in rehearsals. I'm like, what will they feel extra hard? So it's all about crafting that experience.

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16: You know, it's funny, when I think back to what the typical American dinner looked like when you and I were kids, there's usually some kind of meat featured at the center of the plate. Vegetables are there, but often thought of as a side dish. More and more, though, we are coming to realize that a plant-based diet, with little or no meat even, is going to be a healthier way to eat for just about everyone. New study out of the University of Hawaii Cancer Center found that eating a high-quality plant-rich diet that includes whole grains, vegetables, and fruits may prevent cognitive impairment even when people start that diet in their late 50s and 60s. Yeah, it's important to make sure you're getting enough protein, fats, complex carbohydrates. Just because you cut out or even cut back on meat, though, is not a license to eat whatever you want. Focus on eating whole, real foods. I'm Dr. Sanjay Gupta, helping you live a better life.
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0: 105.5, all the hits. Well, it's like the busiest week of the year for our family. So, girls' weekend last weekend. I've got two concerts to go to this week. And then I'm heading down to Fort Wayne to see my college girlfriend. So, it's going to be a little bit crazy. All right. As long as it stays cool and I don't, have heat stroke, I'll be good to go. All right. Stick around. Ella Langley's choosing Texas next.
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17: We talk a lot here about ultra-processed foods and the many ways in which they can negatively impact your health. They've been linked to weight gain, obesity, type 2 diabetes, cardiovascular disease, even cancer. And now a new study out of UCSF found that high ultra-processed food intake was associated with something called intramuscular fat, which is exactly what it sounds like. That's fat inside your muscles, which can cause them to become weaker. Now, in this particular study, the researchers noticed more wear and tear and pain in people's knees because of weakened thigh muscles. Cutting back on ultra-processed foods isn't easy. The CDC estimates at least half the calories in our diet come from ultra-processed foods. But if you're looking to eat cleaner, cutting out sugar-sweetened beverages, that may be the best number one thing you can do to try and get started. I'm Dr. Sanjay Gupta, helping you live a better life.

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Ticket Tuesday. I was just thinking about you getting these free tickets to go see Charlie XCX. Oh, and a trip out of Flint and get to go see her in Vegas. This could be your life. Stella's Jade and Yellow, I've got your shot to get in on that. Clock it in about six, okay? CK 105.5.

0: Ticket Tuesday. Yeah, free Ticket Tuesday and a trip out of Flint. Go live your best life in Viva Las Vegas. Take someone with you and you would go see Charlie XCX. She's dropping that new album and you could see her perform live, which would be amazing. So yeah, let's get you these tickets. When you're not driving, you got to text SEASON, S-E-A-S-O-N, SEASON, and text that to 95819 and you could be on your way. 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
1: 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I'm going to be at the Tim Hortons on Hill Road here in Flint. 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
6: Everyone poops. It's not just the name of a classic potty training book. It's a universal truth. Even though everyone does it, almost no one wants to talk about it. Dr. Tricia Pasricha wants to change that. She's the author of a new book. It's called You've Been Pooping All Wrong. And she says there are three critical P's of pooping. The first is propulsion, both the voluntary push you exert and the involuntary contractions that happen naturally within your body. Top line, when you feel the need to go, don't hold it. The second P is pliability, which refers to stool softness. The keys to this one are making sure you're drinking enough water and eating enough fiber. And the last P is for pelvic floor. If you can get your knees up above your waist while you're on the toilet, like on a stool or a garbage can or a stack of books even, that can make all the difference. I'm Dr. Sanjay Gupta, helping you live a better life.
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16: 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But if you log off, take a step back from all the hype, you'll find that the actual keys to a longer, healthier life are hiding in plain sight. There are four of them. Number one, nutrition. The Mediterranean diet really is the gold standard. Number two, exercise. You should be getting 150 minutes of moderate intensity exercise or 75 minutes of vigorous intensity exercise every week, plus strength training and stretching. Number three, sleep. Sleep is when your body and your brain repair themselves. You should be getting 7 to 9 hours a night. And finally, number four often gets forgotten, socialization. It's not a bonus. It's a necessity for a healthy life, finding a sense of community, purpose, and belonging. I'm Dr. Sanjay Gupta, helping you live a better life.
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Come on, girl. 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
3: 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And coming in at number 4, love this one, Benson Boone. The

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It's Dallas Jade, and we've arrived. Yep, we're at number 1. Teddy Swims, Mr. Know-It-All. Flynn's Top 4 at 4.

0: Blades and A Trip Out of Flint. That would be a noise. Stella Shade. 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
10: If I were to ask you what makes for a good night's sleep, you'd probably say a dark, quiet room, not too many things on your mind. 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Temperature may be one of the most underappreciated factors in sleep. 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Most experts will recommend a room temperature of 60 to 67 degrees Fahrenheit. 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I'm Dr. Sanjay Gupta, helping you live a better life.
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1: 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I'm going to be at the Tim Hortons on Hill Road here in Flint. It's Camp Day. 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I will see you there. 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
16: We talk a lot here about ultra-processed foods and the many ways in which they can negatively impact your health. They've been linked to weight gain, obesity, type 2 diabetes, cardiovascular disease, even cancer. And now a new study out of UCSF found that high ultra-processed food intake was associated with something called intramuscular fat, which is exactly what it sounds like. That's fat inside your muscles, which can cause them to become weaker. Now, in this particular study, the researchers noticed more wear and tear and pain in people's knees because of weakened thigh muscles. Cutting back on ultra-processed foods isn't easy. The CDC estimates at least half the calories in our diet come from ultra-processed foods. But if you're looking to eat cleaner, cutting out sugar-sweetened beverages, that may be the best number one thing you can do to try and get started. I'm Dr. Sanjay Gupta, helping you live a better life.

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That's hilarious. CK 105.5.

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1: Hi, it's Gracie Abrams with my new song, Hit the Wall. 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
1: Being on the road definitely influences creative output, I would say. I think there's just this kind of different frequency that your nervous system is operating, you know, on, and it can be really helpful and kind of fuel sometimes, in my experience, like a delirious kind of edge to songwriting, which I've appreciated very much in the past. And it also can be a bit dysregulating, which sometimes means that I don't write music for a couple weeks at a time, and that can feel nerve-wracking in its own way. But I think I try again to just be really present with touring.

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1: A better life with Dr. Sanjay Gupta.
12: When we talk about how much exercise someone should get, current guidelines call for about 150 minutes of moderate intensity exercise or 75 minutes of vigorous intensity exercise every week. New study out of the UK makes a strong case for vigorous exercise if and when you can do it. Now, researchers determined that even little bursts of vigorous exercise can significantly reduce someone's risk of 8 different diseases: dementia, type 2 diabetes, fatty liver disease, chronic respiratory disease, chronic kidney disease, immune-mediated inflammatory diseases, major cardiovascular events, and atrial fibrillation. We're not talking about complicated training programs here. Just work with what you can into your everyday life. If you are breathless and unable to speak in complete sentences, then you've hit the mark. I'm Dr. Sanjay Gupta, helping you live a better life.
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12: As someone who's been married nearly 25 years, I'll tell you, there's a lot of great things about having a spouse. And according to a new study out of the University of Miami Health System, marriage might even be linked to a lower risk of cancer. Why? Well, the researchers said people who are married are less likely to engage in risky behavior. They're more likely to get a nudge to go to regular preventive medicine appointments and screenings. And they have a partner to share the load of family obligations, household chores, and finances. No one is saying you should get married in the pursuit of better health. But if you are single, how can you build a strong support system to maybe get some of these same benefits? Do your own research, find out what's important, and then hold members of your squad accountable and let them hold you accountable as well. That can provide a lot of support. I'm Dr. Sanjay Gupta, helping you live a better life.
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Quick question. What does a robot do after he spends the night with his girlfriend, huh? He nuts and bolts. 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
9: Everyone poops. It's not just the name of a classic potty training book. It's a universal truth. Even though everyone does it, almost no one wants to talk about it. Dr. Tricia Pasricha wants to change that. She's the author of a new book. It's called You've Been Pooping All Wrong. And she says there are three critical P's of pooping. The first is propulsion. Both the voluntary push you exert and the involuntary contractions that happen naturally within your body. Top line, when you feel the need to go, don't hold it. The second P is pliability, which refers to stool softness. The keys to this one are making sure you're drinking enough water and eating enough fiber. And the last P is for pelvic floor. If you can get your knees up above your waist while you're on the toilet, like on a stool or a garbage can or a stack of books even, that can make all the difference. I'm Dr. Sanjay Gupta, helping you live a better life.
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And this town's lost its faith. 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So if our time is running out, day after day, we'll make the mundane a masterpiece. Oh my, my, oh my, my love. I take one look at you, you're taking me out.

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10: A Better Life with Dr. Sanjay Gupta.
11: When you need your body to perform, but some of your muscles are having trouble, other muscles can sometimes help compensate. This is a great thing short term, but long term it can lead to serious and even chronic aches and pains. So if you've got nagging stiffness or irritation somewhere, don't push through it. Try to figure out why it's happening and how you can correct it. Strength and conditioning specialist Dana Santa says, performing exercises at a deliberate tempo makes it easier to notice when the wrong muscles are taking over, and also gives the intended muscles a chance to engage before that compensation kicks in. Dana suggests that starting with primary movement patterns such as squatting, hinging, pushing, pulling, rotating, and core can help make compensation easiest to identify and to address. I'm Dr. Sanjay Gupta, helping you live a better life.
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4: It is a wonderful Tuesday, Nightly with Jaden Tyler. The MLB All-Star Game going down tonight in Philadelphia, Citizens Bank Park. It is the American League versus the National League.
5: Tyler, who are we rooting for tonight?
4: I don't know. I think my favorite team is the Chicago Cubs. They're in the National League, so I'm going National League. And they have a really good player. His name is PCA, Pete Crow Armstrong. His mother is actually, she's an actress. She played in a baseball movie called Little Big League.
5: Oh, wow.
4: And she was actually the mom in that movie. So, yeah, he's a little crazy story there.
5: Manifested her son's whole life. What a cool full circle story.
4: National League. Let's go.

0: It's Nightly with Jaden Tyler, and when we're talking FIFA World Cup things, it all comes down to this.
1: Yeah, the total prize pool for the 2026 World Cup is $871 million. That's the largest ever, with the champion receiving $50 million and every qualified team guaranteed at least $12.5 million. So even the teams that went home in the very, very early stages, still getting $12.5 million.
0: Incredible, and they're definitely going to be getting more as more people are getting put on to some of these places and being like, you know what, let's take a trip. Let's take a trip to one of these countries. I love that.
1: That's right. And if you're planning on going to the final game on Sunday.
0: Ooh, what them tickets looking like?
1: Hopefully you got a lot in your bank account because it ain't cheap. Obviously you can't buy tickets, but you can do it on the resale market like SeatGeek and StubHub. And fans are finding they can attend the match, the upper decker seat at MetLife Stadium in Jersey for just $7,000.
0: Not you having to dig into your retirement and 401k funds just to find a seat in the stadium. It's crazy. I understand it's a once in a lifetime thing, but wow.
1: And if you want to have one of the best seats in the stadium, you're looking at about $38,000 to be down there in the front.
0: Is it wild to say that that's actually better than I thought you were going to say? I still can't afford it, but okay.
1: Yeah, it's like courtside for the Knicks. Weren't they going for like $1 million?
0: Unbelievable.
1: I wonder what celebrities we're going to see Sunday. Like, who's going to show up?
0: Is this going to be where we get to see the beautiful halftime performance with Madonna, BTS, Bieber, Burna Boy, Coldplay, and the whole gang?
1: Yes, that's also going to be pretty awesome. So yes, Sunday is going to be electric inside MetLife Stadium.
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5: As someone who's been married nearly 25 years, I'll tell you, there's a lot of great things about having a spouse. And according to a new study out of the University of Miami Health System, marriage might even be linked to a lower risk of cancer. Why? Well, the researchers said people who are married are less likely to engage in risky behavior. They're more likely to get a nudge to go to regular preventive medicine appointments and screenings. And they have a partner to share the load of family obligations, household chores, and finances. No one is saying you should get married in the pursuit of better health. But if you are single, how can you build a strong support system to maybe get some of these same benefits? Do your own research, find out what's important, and then hold members of your squad accountable and let them hold you accountable as well. That can provide a lot of support. I'm Dr. Sanjay Gupta, helping you live a better life.
13: Dollars.

0: Tyler, were you ever one of those people that got into fidget spinners?
1: No, I was not. That was my thing.
0: Look, I never bought one, but they are so soothing to the hand. And I'm like, I know I could get judged for pulling one of those out in the team meeting, but I feel like as adults, we need like some toys too.
1: Yeah, so apparently Play-Doh, they're branching out beyond kids, designed for adults. You know, I thought Play-Doh was just for everybody because I was playing with Play-Doh in my 20s and 30s. I don't know. But apparently this new Play-Doh kit for adults will let users create realistic floral arrangements using modeling compound molds, tools, and a vase, and a finishing spray that helps preserve the finished bouquet for months.
0: Okay, I kind of like that. It's like a ceramic kit, but the glowed up Play-Doh version for adults. I like that. I like that.
1: Yeah, the kits are now available at major retailers, starting prices at $24.99.
0: Next date night, throw one of those in the basket.

0: no disrespect for our Gen Zs. It's Nightly with Jade and Tyler, but I was at the pool over the weekend, and I was next to about four or five, a group of Gen Zs, and the conversation, I just felt stupid. Like, I don't know. It didn't really make any sense, and then they got on this whole thing like, I don't even know about 9/11. I was born after 9/11. I don't know a world consisting, and I just said it was awesome before 9/11, and I left it up there. But millennial men, they're sharing their advice for Gen Z men. I feel like us millennial guys, for the most part, got a good handle on how to handle a relationship.
1: I would definitely agree more than the boys. And Tyler, I will tell you that this is so freaking on target for everything that has been unfolding until the very last minute of Love Island USA 2020's finale, with Trinity and Bryce taking home the 100K, becoming the winners. When I tell you this season was very different from the rest, and that was because there was a clear divide between millennials and Gen Z, how we were voting, and what we considered healthy for a relationship. You could tell this was the Gen Z takeover because these were the youngest contestants the House has ever had. And I'm still feeling a way about it. So please, please, we need some advice for these young men.
0: So we head to Reddit for this. Here's one post on Reddit. Do what makes you happy. Don't try to impress other people. And I promise other people aren't thinking about you as much as you think they are.
1: That's a good one.
0: Also, start saving money now. All the stuff about letting compound interest do the work only works if you start early. So they say, get on it now.
1: 'Tis true. Don't you wish that we had started saving at birth?
0: Yes. Anger is a disease. It's contagious, and it has its worst impact on those that love you.
1: Ooh, that's true. Everybody feels it. Why is it that we take our feelings out so harshly on the people we love? I guess because we're most comfortable, but that's a real thing, and it does manifest physically too.
0: This is kind of a good one. Don't set yourself on fire to keep someone else warm.
1: Story of my life. The more you try to accommodate others, the more you're saying no to yourself, which is truly disrespecting yourself. These are definitely good ones for young people that are trying to navigate. You're getting out of that, you know, age of school where it is all about impressions and social pressure, and you're really coming into yourself, and you got to trust and know yourself.
0: Last one. Treat yourself with kindness, because you're likely going to go through some stuff that will shake your very foundation.

0: Guys, I'm going to give you a little advice. Date the moms because, man, oh, man, are they prepared? They're always like the snack queen. My girlfriend's a snack queen. Like, we went to a swim meet over the weekend. She had 18 things of snacks that she brought.
1: Mama's got that Mary Poppins bag. You don't know what's coming out next. I love it.
0: And now she's on a vacation with her daughter. They're on a Disney cruise, and I was just watching her pack all the things, and I was like, you know what? That's right. And so I looked on the internet today. They say pack these things to save money on your next vacation.
1: We definitely need to take heed because, honestly, they'd be trying to tax once you get to your destination. So, yeah, let's think ahead.
0: Like a refillable water bottle, your basic medications like Advil and Tylenol. Like, bring those with because who knows wherever you're going. They could be triple the price.
1: Right.
0: A mini first aid kit so you don't have to go to Walgreens or CVS. A portable charger, obviously. How about a travel umbrella, sunscreen, or after sun lotion, stain remover pens, eye drops, and feminine care products.
1: Honestly, that's where packing begins with these essentials. The only other thing I would add to that list is a super comfy pair of sandals that you can walk in for a long period of time. Like the Jesus looking sandals. My mother has convinced me to get some. They're the best, most comfortable shoes I own. Support my foot like a sneaker, but let my toes breathe like a good flip flop. And you can take them on sand, on water, on an ATV, all of that.
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19: 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What are they? Or is it just one of those things that make us sports fans?
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23: A better life with Dr. Sanjay Gupta.
24: When we talk about how much exercise someone should get, current guidelines call for about 150 minutes of moderate intensity exercise or 75 minutes of vigorous intensity exercise every week. New study out of the UK makes a strong case for vigorous exercise if and when you can do it. Now, researchers determined that even little bursts of vigorous exercise can significantly reduce someone's risk of 8 different diseases: dementia, type 2 diabetes, fatty liver disease, chronic respiratory disease, chronic kidney disease, immune-mediated inflammatory diseases, major cardiovascular events, and atrial fibrillation. We're not talking about complicated training programs here. Just work with what you can into your everyday life. If you are breathless and unable to speak in complete sentences, then you've hit the mark. I'm Dr. Sanjay Gupta, helping you live a better life.
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1: You know, I'm just realizing how awesome it is that like every fast food restaurant has an app, and I can highly suggest if you're looking to save money or take advantage of deals, like download the app, whether it's McDonald's, Wendy's, Subway. I mean, every fast food place has their app, and let me tell you, Jade, that's all I use. I won't order anything like on the store or in the store. I go to McDonald's almost every morning. It saves me like $50, $60 like a year. Like a lot of these apps have like free food if you sign up for the app. So I highly suggest whatever it is, check and see if they have an app.
2: T, the way I have been spending money on ordering food in is ridiculous. And you just reminded me, I'm not taking full advantage of the gifts, of the free perks and things that we can have available to us, because every time I get on Threads and I see somebody like, oh, I got a free drink for my birthday, I got a free cookie from this spot for my birthday, I'm like, I never take advantage of those good apps. So I like free food. I like deals.